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0: for Abo 728. I'm going to read that cover so. And I put a mutier if you be mother from studios. I will man, Germany. Man, I'm for mutier. I will 89.6 megahertz. That's what I had before mutier. I will 105.4 megahertz. A time number 729. That's what number or Ghana 529. Yes, Saka, Honorable Francis Amwakum, I will studio. Honorable, good morning.
1: Good morning, Dareda.
0: Honorable, what are you saying?
1: I'm not doing.
0: But the body, but I'm saying in Framane, you know, in the Mafia service for Nuan, you know,
1: still, I cry, won't you try you? And I mean, to me,
0: the part was
1: at that store, being him to me, was a one more chairman store, Naba, Zibia, Sharon Sack, Bia,
0: and the woman, yes, I'm going to train. Or say, I want to check pictures. Now, me, because Obiso, now, we pitry, not say, I'm seven by and say, I'm saying,
1: up to now, Daho.
0: And can be Zibia or Moshe. Because we be na eko pitri na se operation
1: so start
0: be nyasem he nto be na asema wo ken so se anope so mi see mu no na ye area ho no se ye suicide da ho e bi ye small one so to me ban mu se sa scooter ya obi nko for high no na ba kun free ato city kwa no nti me ban no se me ka se me kwa ana se me be fa so ana se me be twika e wo me chen mi see na me ma double lighter. Me ko page I didn't see until me so I didn't page and me to say be by a ping and me see one now I did not cast I was feeling dank me na me catch what you say and I'm saying me by studio me can cast as I say me page see one now I did not cast say feeling dank and I'm gonna say sign no man on say warm the code be ashamed and baby I didn't hear be an obiti baby oh who's there cause because then if you didn't mean who said me page and if you from the system or can feeling dank man let's say be a chantro. Because me can tell me ba me can say no ah.
1: Obezi kai.
0: So you know, today I am one say ah. Now if you do that that form ah.
1: When you will him find
0: now who can tell me say feeling dank. You see that thing.
1: What was it?
0: Yo. Ona bua be the name makunya na watch ya read up.
1: Yo. Mudwasi be brave director. Every year busi afu said the year canon komo no. I shall see ah no. We mo bibi achi. 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
0: yo honorable. What can I say? That was it. Inti your best start and the pay news. Inti your about fight your top stories, you know, in 90 seconds. Every Deutsche Welle for her. Inti you for you can your top stories in 90 seconds.
2: This is DW News, our top stories. Airstrikes have been reported in southern Lebanon after officials in several countries said Israel and Hezbollah had agreed to a ceasefire. The truce was called after a series of Israeli attacks that Lebanon's health ministry said killed 47 people. Israel's Prime Minister Benjamin Netanyahu earlier vowed that Hezbollah would pay a heavy price after four Israeli soldiers were killed. The fighting in Lebanon has put a new peace framework signed by the US and Iran in doubt. The first talks under that memorandum of understanding were set for Switzerland on Friday, but have been postponed. President Trump and the Iranian foreign minister have been trading accusations on social media less than 2 days after the deal was signed. Italian Prime Minister Giorgia Meloni has responded angrily to comments by Donald Trump that have caused outrage in Italy. The U.S. president said Meloni begged her for a picture at the G7 summit and that he agreed only because he felt sorry for her. Meloni said the incident was fabricated, saying, quote, neither I nor Italy ever beg. The Italian foreign minister has cancelled a U.S. trip in response.
0: You honorable, yeah, I'm saying it's a top story. So no. Now, a decano is Israel and Lebanon to quite see soon. I just say you come Lebanon for 46 and as I come for Israeli soldiers. He said, Nama Netanyahu any brace won't be pay a heavy price. Sansuna, Yashua Suna, Onseka, and Rano, Nanka, or say US, any Iran, Ombishia, or Switzerland, ever talks no. Then so I must the decan is a Tokwana Ecosu between Israel and Lebanon, a twin trying to know Nayadia Israel Iran for Nayo Majin say one Marco Tran table who I am negotiations be and I feel so no. It is a Italian Prime Minister, no, and I'm a Sanfanisa Nenia Bre and our Babontia Becasse. President Trump in some of that too, Abontin say, Mameno Epanicho, say Biaka, on any intrapicture. Na mamini se ntisa na obi ampa Trump cho se oni ntwa picture na Trump anaja okeka nsem nti ye top threat nti ye ndika ni enhwe Israel ni Lebanon di hunusen
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0: okay
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0: dabi
1: oh but de om be ye no emre bi an so ya na de en me hu se Friday wo mo kwa asoro ni wiya ene sane ma no so no etasie
0: adana na o ka Friday.
1: It's a Friday day, Muslim for a darker sea, Omunia Timikushimu, a koyasore.
0: And to make us a no, sir Okasa, Senabia will be a boom foo. Was also a dow so called, sorry.
1: Oh, Yanni dear, Ubia would dow or conna sorry. Oh, Friday ni da, Omodaka sea, Dana ni da, Omshe, Womonta, dear Fufuno, the Bobonabutri, Wabonabutri,
0: and a crew,
1: no more aquayasore. And just win in a chin, Womkoyasore, and we are. The big chat one, your name may be no, I and Seb Emra since and Kawuti reporter. If I say, Jamai, Afonso, any a bread and ding ding, I say, see, woman, I say, cremophono, German phono, sonno, any a bread, ah, woman, sonno, as you say, Oma, I say, Omo, we say, Omo, she won't pa, Omo, she won't run me here by track be. Omo ya asore no nkrop fo so so na mu a omo di omo e ye ni nyina no ase omo e video anase omo e twa camera ni ade
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0: oh okay
1: e ma nra omo ni omo ankromofo ni bi by also be kasai omo interview no
0: okay
1: oh ma ono so be kind say it is what is going on
0: okay
1: and you know adene de yira wo be say ko bia mensa wo
0: enkre
1: mensa wo oh and ti say be Israel ni yi asem ne de adene
0: because
1: sa se mo say sati e bua say na ngwo mie wo
0: oh debi ono
1: ni ngwo mie wo
0: ni awo
1: ah
0: so ono wo no nya kola wo
1: menya kwada menyini nyine die menyini wahu na hwepse peacekeeping
0: yeah
1: Ghana started by peacekeeping power Middle East
0: yeah
1: how many years ni
0: okay
1: wahu
0: 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One war, no, it was around 1967. Is Adina Israel for Echo G's are Golan Heights in Niger. Say, I don't know, I don't know, say, Golan Heights, no Syria, hon, Umco G. And now, Womasa, I try, say, Womu, but yes, I see a crash over Lebanon area, hon. In team, make us say, a honor, sad inside, it was Zakan's nature, which I say for Syria, Lebanon, Egypt, and Omni Israel for Kowo. This is the 700 Israel for Idiom Sunkunim. A mko jiji saa saa sidi nya. 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
0: Se peacekeeping estati ache.
1: Ache?
0: Yes. Because unse Israel frokra esanko kriti wamu state Israel nukra polo. Se editors after saa second world war na mko ben 1948 huko rinza nyoma na mko kriti the state of Israel bium.
1: Inti mikasa ni engomia.
0: There be said, one could go crazy in the end, and can you? But it's a and China, yeah, Uber Yassi. But say, make him say, I'm sorry, tear Israel, you know, it was around, sir, 1960s. I'm sorry, tear some visibia, some mamma, baby, hey, you know. Wamu kwenye no in fact wamu lusun toka no and as I say akakoya asem siwa timbia na kwenye toka
1: akoya bola suja enumda
0: yes
1: wawo ni se dumubu mwa na san afunye mu baby
0: that's right
1: tino edne pa se tu obitwa
0: zabi
1: edne be anon betimi abrase but se tu obitwa pa de
0: edne so and then dem yan say see Israel for soldier 44 na ewu no be we may try say nipa bebere be wu o Lebanon society no
1: eh say na enu na run na mtu ka say 47
0: eh
1: and ewu yo
0: it's too much
1: enu kra no so o mu wie
0: we may try say o mekunkun bia ka ho so anya that na ko nti
1: bia 4 pe na mu kumu ya
0: so we say pe but unt mean ka say pe o
1: oh there be say na me dem e kan normal wise and you know 47 ne 4 there and can
0: say they didn't know can say can try say that 47 in 4 so now can and you know person chairman say contribute say Germany one more 80 million
1: yeah
0: contribute say Kurosawa one more 158,000 population and two person chairman say Kurosawa 4 million ewu so na German 400 wu a na say normal sir was o hwe nipa doma e wo han ni wan na o over 80 million na o tme kum obi two obi o ha just 158,000
1: me no nyese e bia ne sa na me kan no
0: okay.
1: Me kan say me the numbers no mum ne compare ye
0: but Israel dey o mfi say o musa into o kumba ko crap na how ma
1: what camp him?
0: This is it. How ma you know? Say your company is adding there and there. Say we didn't 1 year and say you become Israel for you.
1: Okay. You know we should there. Omo Ashim.
0: Bibri. Oh, papa ni ma meaning inkola. Di omechia. Good. Yanku eni. Inti yanche headlines no. They declare on see EU to ban airlines from charging for hand luggage. So, until no, say we a question honorable. Until oh airlines be and on charge hand luggage no. Maybe did you say airlines charge hand luggage no? A bit is say Ryanair so microphone. Any say EasyJet any say weights say woma too far say Ryanair hand honor any say hey. Was one woman was ocean normal airlines now say Lufthansa, Aerojet, ni KLM, Obiano, Halagi de free. So,
1: Yeni, who say a year free.
0: Oh, okay.
1: But Shara Bakaru,
0: okay, honorable.
1: Brony, when you be Luzu,
0: okay.
1: Oh, Yeni, who say you free. Okay, your bag, you know, I'm my 20 train.
0: Say, Obag named Martin to soon.
1: 20 train, you know.
0: That's how would you have to go?
1: And I'm Michelin Warren.
0: Okay.
1: Oh, as his uncle, wait, you know, a brosser.
0: I didn't know, say a brosser.
1: Okay. And I'm scanning me to an intino.
0: Okay.
1: And you know, most of my mama 23.
0: That's right.
1: But mini America for kwa kushia director. Asuma America for boxer. Wamudi bano.
0: Eno kure.
1: Chise. Enso so no emu odu esan suche yen ye die
0: no. Mini mini die chibi. Eno kure na akano.
1: I didn't think they say etimba sa.
0: Yo bisa question no. They say bani sa ni say no. Wamu sa passengers na wamu free. Sa trans Atlantic no. Wamu conditions ni difference in yeah you free Europe hano. So e di tukwa no. The all can there no crepa was say we share bags I'm the free American band
1: yeah.
0: Any weight na a different and I yes so no share weight different you know every region be our ni rules oh and then no cre I understand you
1: 100% to me almost you know no free no omo dia koka 23 dinka yema 23 no e bi nka ho kra
0: okay say e bi bet maka ho but omo say utwa no it be a first class ticket. And I say, business, wait, you know. One may try business ticket and I say first class, you know. Your mom with 32 kilos a bag. And I owe the 23. Ah, she said, you pay out some
1: money. 32, nipa pija.
0: Yes. So, one more.
1: You said, okay. You said, okay.
0: I have no proof. So. Uh-huh. So, we have a business class tickets, no?
1: In the first class, no?
0: Yes, we have 32 kilos. Ah, we have to pay for it. So, we have to pay for 24, 25
1: hours.
0: Yes, we have to pay for it. We have to pay for it. This is what I'm telling you. Yes.
1: Yeah. Let's say yes, it's
0: here. Yes, it's here because on the first class and business class, you be a sika, what you know, you don't mean to answer.
1: Me was here.
0: Yeah.
1: What you ask her.
0: Yeah.
1: But the media dear commission say and I'm waiting in Tino.
0: Yeah.
1: So the beya you be see ye near wo for more year juman and near ye wo plane moon in a year. You better ye in Tino.
0: Yeah.
1: Yemfa a number of bags no first class for no fano. One more 32 no.
0: Yeah.
1: One more entire one more chichem.
0: Yeah.
1: One more sudden comedian main campaign. Kenya 23 plus extra B assist B.
0: Okay.
1: So I'm Sana kama meka no na wa woman ni pakro no se over 32
0: yeah
1: one bag o
0: yeah
1: because any ma 32 nya away ticket wa
0: enti no e ho no bet me abani se bi imagine na meka un se ye the tag e bo bag
1: yeah
0: enti bi a sa bags na e overweight no e no
1: e fa baby
0: be ko e bi enti se wo ke se ne pega ni hu a ibi e ho na e kan se
1: nipa mi no
0: nipa mi no anase o so the forklift na fan side man I hold the minimum but sana de neti
1: why dwene mu na woka
0: sanity me imagine no so because minim say business class for no wo munya sa 32 na meka no wo munya sa de no yeah
1: e da ku metwe bi mahwe me de cab to kaso
0: why not na say last time na ye kongana mini ye mami Mrs. Hosfield e dey the same place no but on no when him na me we chiri enti mo ha na oba ye ho ya you go inside ono o say aya me mesra no won ho no enti me ko enti o ko na o hwe ho na ho su tie na
1: unya ba be try
0: Say me dina ho na ye din komo na me hwe na konya no na bia ye ho no bia nsuo kra na ye mock up ni hwe ma na ho de bia
1: wo de ba ko bottle ne dia besi
0: o ne de ho no nya se ni sign pass out no say yes she has paid for it
1: okay but din nyina be drop
0: ni na se na she has paid for it
1: okay
0: and yo ain't you know na say hand luggage din there in European Union say one measure say airlines na eji hu sika no eni eni o say wo motwem nti no wo mo gusu a wo me san hihie no because me gidi say say airlines say boom din say Ryanair money easy jet new weights any Transavia ni foiling no wo me say airlines na me say European Union for no e can wo ho asem no and I can you believe say unse even crash up bags no kra ye di tutu kwan no adaka no un se u ko far back ke se so bibria u ko so a different my last visitor me de call Ghana was it early was it this year and I said visa good and no back out na kuta no na ni size no ebro normal one no inty me de call Cantana workers niti no omo kan se omo ntumi fam fa ho no ko inty me ko nche ho na ho no we ndi da form and workers bi omo ntumi 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mo pini ma me fanfa ho
1: okay
0: this is it good
1: obia kunu na dwuma mu mra
0: sanity one can say overweight but to see size in there undun pini fanfa ho good enti yen hwe next headline we say diesel in Germany now just 7 cents more than before Iran war. Nti minim Iran war say o car no diesel na do kuma na say
1: to see there were form.
0: Oh form. To
1: see there were form.
0: To o car no say edum kan ye diesel.
1: Aye.
0: Nti
1: to see there were form.
0: Okay.
1: Yeah, we were say you bit me ahome kakra.
0: Okay.
1: Na first no dey say dey na esi kro no. Na busume ne beso no ne sika ni nyina ko di diesel.
0: Eko.
1: Nti na ma yi fo no ni abre pa. Because na packet price no so so
0: yeah.
1: Bien tum
0: okay
1: uh-huh.
0: Okay
1: and unti na che say obesi I say we ye adwuma ma aban no
0: aban yeah
1: sanity
0: okay okay
1: so say there yeah
0: the nyame ase but say don't forget say aban she say the mine or my 2 months e be ujun sa e say we mun titi no so
1: yeah
0: you see ewu na say price is sa cost so we bend
1: ewa sisi no mvanse wo fo mu die
0: ye
1: be fa nsa nanti esa kosra ene ene ane ye ka ye si ye den die ye ne ane ye twa enti ne duru ba bi ne ye twa bi egumu a
0: bunya
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0: okay
1: so ho enti eduru mre bi emu odin a minim se ono susu no oba me akase ye entity e belt
0: entity belt
1: sanity
0: and okay e di we no say o ma e futu a na no be kan say e Ghana ka bo mun say obi obi akase no o start o hodo but I hand the son to me hodo sad no
1: there be Ghana there we say be bi e timi si
0: because me cho no say e ban say tank seller no crap no aka be 1 week no waka jo say ni this in your answer
1: asa
0: no no I shall shut down when you say after a certain time no
1: oh yeah we have been drawn why yes I actually this is anyhow oh but yeah me tsa be all this is where you do I will be here thanks tell you now we have been drawn no my yes I actually
0: say even
1: you
0: Je sais on no why na okaka je se oboa
1: oboa no was the form ho no unim
0: de go eh asamo ah mi ka so yes asan so a unu binya ne hwe
1: o da bi da bi da bi o si bi ni
0: ho bi ni ho
1: ngon ka si bi ho no on ton ba o si bi ni ho
0: bi ni ho
1: eh
0: asamo good it means ye mon pa ye say after June 30th from Krasila, ni born in Bekakra. Because Trump near Adahuma, Omsi,
1: Omoy,
0: he was a street of Homus, no.
1: Yeah.
0: Into your mom, I say, and no matter what's a Sakakra.
1: Ukraine, Russia, the end of such a idea. Not just a Ubers and Kayina, the whole world will be in fun and Timothy Fumfra.
0: Okay.
1: Okay. Yensan enko ye chikakra
0: enukure yo yenko ni ye next headline Omsi, Germany braces for heat wave with highs of 36 degrees. I'm saying, and right, so, and then I'm saying, I came to Ukraine, I'm going to be 34 degrees. Then I say, now, Bontin, there, and then more.
1: No, more.
0: Because
1: I'm 38 record.
0: That's right. Oh, if I only do something.
1: Mannheim, you're 9.
0: Wow.
1: 38.
0: Wow.
1: And you know, not just an emotion.
0: And I say, you see a talk, I can't office.
1: Yep. And it beamed to me as a cry.
0: Okay.
1: And I'm saying, by Krumuan, Benanti, Maham Kakra. By me, Kofiano, not just a Munze Moshi. Sassiban Ukrano, and Sassiban Namdenam. But who said, Ubezi air conditioned crowd? Yeah, Juma. Home woman will be as a kuta, papa.
0: Now I see a deep air conditioned grand yajuma,
1: sir. Oh, didn't be Ukrano, per se, you did drive an atom then. Na driver no unso unso what is adding unso esu
0: na say esu
1: esu
0: but unso air condition no say heat na e wabonti no kra ebemu a unti go unso air condition trust about it na bie no pro na heat ni bam
1: inti
0: answer na abesa aye no eh inti eche ebeche beche pa good inti no na say yi o ka say eye say insu no toy no mbo onabo I just say o bompa ya na say
1: oh pa ye dear we were say de bia no pe bia me bo bia nsa no be say me free me kete so.
0: Okay. 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
1: kala nickel yiri ni ade ade ne de me ntimi muam and they say ye wo ba bia we be say say insu fa ni ade ade and na say obi so san yi bi ba bi betre me wo Ghana
0: yeah
1: horo so so no che say enye yize kura.
0: Okay, okay.
1: Enye yize. Ensu yo no se diye sito e ma be bia. Wa wo dain wo kwa ubi bia. Wo japa diye bia say.
0: Oh God.
1: So,
0: oh God.
1: But as I said, badisa.
0: Oh,
1: as I said, badisa. Oh, yeah. As I said, badisa. 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Ube hu, ube siye. Ube tinya min se mu ase.
0: Oh, okay, okay, okay.
1: Because ye wo. Sutobre, any awo a via bobre, any awo we be bia washisha dia my ye, and watch I will say, and soon a beto, and you know, Wama Wajuna say, a so tim dear got a beer, and ye just say, a half crown ram vanse got a year, Jumano. She said, the isiwo ata,
0: that's right,
1: and near me see you on, and you know, near me be a horn. Ubohu by dear, Nancy Sunway and the day a bit me as
0: see.
1: Bit me as see. Let's a bibo hornless a while mohu by ness a bad ya. You know who the blame name mo be ya. Just say, ya, ya, yam yabu.
0: And two person just say, Gana horn ya mohu by.
1: Oh, director. Missy me free Gana by and now to me a nuni.
0: Okay.
1: Director, I'm so copana who say, me the yana yam yaw. Yana yam yaw me mu pa say,
0: okay.
1: Who fear any mu pa na. Bottles here, and there will be a ton drink.
0: Will be a ton drink. Yeah.
1: One no ma no dia too good to
0: him. Them, yeah.
1: Oh, na ma a besi gota noa chese. But we are won't see any.
0: And look
1: at Sadi was an empro.
0: There be the
1: and work as a empro.
0: Oh, the musa.
1: Oh, ya na yemi ya. Ya na yemi ya.
0: Okay.
1: Yemi ya pa se.
0: And you know, unam krum na uton su na numa. I owe you.
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0: uko
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0: Yeah.
1: Oh.
0: Say a man I yes answer. But say and your force or do that than Boko Gan in your or Boko Gana. Did that not say Gran or Boko Gana?
1: Say Obagaso or repair.
0: And no nothing.
1: Obagaso or Quark or repair. And so then a boo horn mana de Ko Gana, that director. A woman say, Obi or horn woman a juma or yet,
0: yeah.
1: Nancy soon and Faswinis
0: was so being so.
1: Faswinis so. And a Ghana, a born of Semiqua Miko Mzanze electrical shops near the idea because more a cocoa who share horn prices, you know.
0: Yes,
1: yeah, me buy media compare.
0: Yes,
1: and just say, and even more horn my ton of Ghana
0: better.
1: A year
0: and a crate.
1: Oh, one more to be in store be beer at the amount. Come
0: on, and a crate.
1: I'm an aye, you man.
0: And a crate.
1: So. Ti ubo ta de free as ya koro
0: e
1: bi an installation na wo di be ko guduru Ghana ni pa want me install ye
0: yeah
1: e be duru me bi after so me yire be sey
0: e no kure na me san ni bi atu di oka no so no a check kura some years back na ye ba ha no me de video recorder ye di cassette she mu na me will be from I'm say either ground Ghana telephone kan ha na me su come out Maybe the call Ghana, no, because I'm command with my sir. So, oh, sorry, I yes, nti na na menti ase obena cassette ne wo mu etwa ne ho am se na ase na nimse nti mti wa na mu se ah sa telephone na se grundi kam de ko e no eye ma Europe
1: yeah so yeah nya ma tropical
0: this is it
1: yeah
0: nti no se odi bi free here now the cause o if Germany the call wo bako nti bi na na se nti se say okay better say se product din bi o Ghana ni se yeye ma sa sa to topics no ntu to ho a e normal
1: e normal
0: so no se bi di shame so e better minutes na na if you dey nice
1: yeah yeah same here
0: oh yeah
1: ntu no ye kwa ya ye nya daje ni na team
0: yeah
1: na em fe compare ni ma ye hwe
0: yeah
1: ye ade de e we se abu ho no wa wo to atwene a e ya
0: e ya a Ghana ani no be ko Ghana
1: oh then so no yeah no adwene ho mienu mienu sa na meka no
0: ano kure
1: ai
0: ano kure
1: yeah
0: you honorable ye hwe dia ye next headline we say can the World Cup reunite Germany in the face of geopolitical uncertainty in the him say World Cup na ye ko ni do ho na na ye di vim me fani say Germany hanu vim na ye di ko Germany one first match no omni kura south for the boy on me show mo 7-1 kura sa mi ken so no omni 158,000 Germany over 80 million people in all those things no in the 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mo echi kra free Africa so he inti we na wo mo kan say apart from that so no ohwe e na the pure German spy mechanism me France bi a on be 4-5 bi ba do do na se won ma nyi to kai fo a won mo chi Africa
1: mi
0: sa
1: yeah
0: you know who ni saying say sa World Cup e bit me amasa unity bi a ye hia e wo
1: no hwe Frank should for you know France for line up
0: and the manager
1: oh koko ba ko kra ni mo
0: oh I don't know me sir
1: oh you see when we bar we hwe na mzi ah na say won mo no mo boy kra koko
0: na France there say say free titi into o kan nya mo free titi snaps
1: won mo na je cap no ma be say o di boni dia na
0: yeah France France there free titi was we hwe times at time kana Diana oya koko umkani sa play biya sana ball left biya friend didi biya fititi France di umina daki fititi na enekra se Canada for sure Canada su team no
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0: yeah
1: no bi e sports people
0: you see
1: the headmaster se no ko unza chas
0: yes
1: maybe be chas
0: yeah
1: no mo committee ne ye select students na
0: yes
1: obo ho sport onima di o ba sports
0: ntino ye beji no
1: ye beji no
0: that's right yeah
1: yeah ni no no hopa
0: eno kure
1: yeah because of sports obesi e bru bibia so e chi e trabandre
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0: enti no you say what about the new difo na ze ne
1: oh me nye o difo me nuru sa level no
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1: Name mum,
0: yeah.
1: Media football statistics. Nam diye.
0: Iti no muni England from Obonda Ben.
1: In England, no. I'm say Abenada.
0: Okay.
1: Abenada.
0: Okay.
1: Abishia.
0: Abishia. I just say. I no. I say draw no. Iti o huni say draw.
1: You say the bet me you 2-2.
0: So.
1: Oh yeah.
0: Okay. Inti I say hopes no echo high.
1: Oh cheers.
0: Na na e be di kan she mu tu no ana se gana for business as she tu.
1: Oh dabi e be ye atipenko we she no yati. No ye she no yati.
0: Inti one na be di kan she.
1: England from kra na beti last wine.
0: Inti na se gana e be di kan she.
1: Gana be di kan she 2 wine.
0: Asa na gana fine 2-2. Okay.
1: So England she first go kra Ghana be she 2 wine.
0: Asa na England fat.
1: Beti.
0: Sanity. See, the all kind of nice incumbi no pesoche.
1: Anyam kom, but I'm see football statistics nam di ejuma.
0: Okay.
1: Sana me di anity.
0: Okay.
1: Anyam kom.
0: Eti no mbe mbese u chem bibi se so u she England for wamu forward line no. Na u she Ghana ye a defense na when a bit me ejina sa in player bit se bia kena if as nam sura u bit me hura headi. 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
1: Yenny dear, we was here. Anke Bindim, Ukrainian, me any mini. Mimi Jatro, Anke Bindim.
0: Okay,
1: because a quire can a fasu hurino. I say Ronaldo.
0: That's right. I'm so hurry.
1: Oh, ripa! Ultimate one also.
0: And okre. Oh,
1: entino sankrofono. So what case obey you obi pa obey timi attack no to 90 minutes na.
0: Yeah,
1: heading.
0: Heading. Okay.
1: Heading. Entino obey say empire na obey say drive biya. Yeah, ne ye biya ko ye empire.
0: And when the camera became.
1: Yeah, na Ghana. But England ni won't can't just empire.
0: Debi.
1: Germany won't can't just empire.
0: Debi.
1: Debi. Debi. Debi. Debi. Tactics.
0: Tactics. No, yeah.
1: And as I say, yes, it's sano.
0: This is it.
1: I said, be ye ni pakron unyabo.
0: Unyabo. Yes.
1: Flanking no kra emma.
0: Emma. Emma. So opportunity emma kra.
1: Sanity.
0: Yeah. Well, bank wa dia o problem.
1: Din kase empire na abe boso wa head ya enche. Debi. Oya din ti bom dia ebeche because onu so woni nyame
0: enu na so
1: eh onu so woni nyame
0: enu kre
1: ai
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1: ye nkon sa
0: eh na ora mun se na ye ka headlines no ye ka se World Cup no a bit me a United German for na na nti we na Deutsche Welle so call on website na or say o hwe German for 26 players na om do represent Germany no or say about 8 no and na om roots free Africa. Na do o kan say sa Jonathan Tah say do on board Bayern Munich CCA or say o kita Ivorian father ne papa ifri Ivory Coast o hwe player bi say Antonio Rudiger ono so ne nimpa da keeper say tuntum black tutu derby or say ni mami ifri Sierra Leone so sana Deutsche Welle ana make kan CCA no Leroy Sané Sané dia ye beto ni papa kra wa ha
1: enti
0: and you can say on the Senegalese father, in Papa no free Senegal, in Tennessee, you have between Papa, you so born in Humor Dimpa.
1: Yeah.
0: And now, more players be to say Felix Nemcha, and Yama Muziala. Omsi both Nigerian fathers, Omunin Yam Papa Alata for Nigeria for. And your ball player be to say Asan Wadrago. On se on ni both parents in your free Burkina Faso and ye bony cranium and idea it was on some say a fair player be say Malik Tiao Malik Tiao ni papa Senegalese father and idea chatrock I mean him send a minim da on see and Jami Leveling or say Ghanaian father
1: still that Nino
0: yes. Na and no ya won ha na say okay send mama Germany
1: no me Germany but no no o ga me me timi hu se daki no do so won mu sawo
0: o say acho Ghanaian father in na say ni mama moja no strong
1: yeah
0: was I didn't know say cra
1: say na German for no discuss say and can this match no
0: yeah
1: trina no o ma won no mo mra na onya Sanino.
0: Sanino. Okay.
1: Wa bontine kakra.
0: Okay.
1: Because first match no mo chese Sané wa improve.
0: Okay.
1: Wo ni me bi mu a chese.
0: Okay.
1: As I say, we be say ye twena so kakra.
0: Okay.
1: And yes, okay. So twen se bi e sa o nemu. Ye man in tranche first elf no.
0: Okay.
1: Ye man in tranche.
0: Okay.
1: Nanka level no mra.
0: Okay.
1: Me kra de nanka me pestila. Nanka me pestila. Stila. Pepper.
0: Okay.
1: Still, I'm so no Stuttgart.
0: Stuttgart. Okay.
1: Then go no ba.
0: Okay.
1: No ba. Yeah. But the answer left for no. Ever short.
0: Ever short too. Okay.
1: Left for no. Ever short too.
0: Okay.
1: And then a beer. I'm gonna say leveling no.
0: Ever no. Okay.
1: A trancher.
0: Okay. Now I just say she said yeah yeah king. She say no. And yet Canada and Guyana. That if no adults. I had to say Africa funds we will rumpa. I just say. 26 ena ye dom kwe but nipa dudo na bia ya from national team ni bia na daki for ne mo but nipa in what we neja o munya akwanye akoka sa 26 no it na say a good man
1: Africa no nkasa no say ye voice no say ye dru ba bia
0: okay
1: ye dru ba bia so okay. Australia ni New Zealand ayi country bi kura na ye bu abi wo mu kura na ye mwangwa you know, crash it. Omuye, I just say Colombia will say you for you be.
0: And I, yeah, Nipabum.
1: Ah, that's the one, Hamburg.
0: And a banisan affidia.
1: Oh, James, Papa, a bayer gun and you know, Hamburg, and Papa, the mammy bayer Colombian.
0: Oh, okay. Oh, okay.
1: The Sangrovono, your body and I wouldn't be free gun and Gasoko born.
0: Oh, Colombia.
1: Colombia.
0: It be an name, Papa Bobo, so Colombia, so.
1: Bibi a bit messy.
0: That's right.
1: Ni aye aye boy aye obai. So otra hambo.
0: Otra hambo.
1: Bibi a we say ototo ne pan.
0: Sanity.
1: Bibi a.
0: Sanity.
1: Yeah.
0: Enukre we go say even kasa ni papa ibi a okobo second division kwa o Colombia. Nasa o nasa mche. Eh papa ne bani ya denti no yen fanu kwa national team a.
1: O akoranzo obobo.
0: Obobo. Okay.
1: Obobo.
0: Okay.
1: Obobo.
0: Good. Enti no ya isese isese no bibi a jema fuwe dunu suno. Womo can say, you say, no, a new baby assistant or German here, just say, oh, no, ever. Let me cry, I say, almost answer the council, say, oh, shame me cry, say, German coach,
1: Nagelsmann.
0: Debbie, sorry, not German, Bayern Munich coach,
1: Company.
0: Say on so jama obe free one of South French countries in Africa ho baby no say e wanna on no chief. Mun say we mo friend for na could do omo so no. And say Congo ho say nsa Cameroon ho baby.
1: Company no so no no Belgium.
0: No Belgium no bobo yeah. Until no say ni nya na e be sa colonies ni bi na bia. Omo so nya akwa akunye na o metumi abobo wa no. Into no we German national team no into Ghana Blaster and your chances no I'm say a bit between the atuja na say obi e betimi acha na dwene studio line no 0621339398 01 Mrs. Subium 0621339398 01 u betimi afre na wache wadwene he say no yetimi ache your first match your second match in England na odi for Honorable, see,
1: oh, yeah, mean, oh, the honorable, no, I am food, different in
0: Kamu. Sir,
1: yo, football analysis, I'm there.
0: Oh, yeah.
1: Then, never be a mkoyi miti.
0: Okay,
1: no more discuss. He said, girl be afa huwa wu.
0: Ah, miti, sorry, Mr.
1: Say, you can phone in your bomb, Mokoshe, Nana, Nakuma.
0: Oh. Oh, me ti bibi sa.
1: Ti na wam de picture no kra akire me.
0: Aje se si o Ghana mo.
1: Yeah.
0: Me ti se wam se ntiban se be se heart problems here bi sa na. Okay.
1: Yeah.
0: Oh, sorry.
1: Ni no hwe na na se bia o heart problem.
0: Heart problem. Yeah, very unfortunate say bibi sa.
1: Etimi esi.
0: Wow. That's very sad. Really me here so rest in peace.
1: Yeah.
0: I'm saying ni nyana na enam blaster ya aje se na kuma ni bibia.
2: Make no mistake, this is Radio Akwaba 89.6.
0: Really, when you see a very, very sad story, so it can happen to anybody. In Tinia, Yakasinia, no say so, it misha and Pum Dumuye. So, say, Obuwa Kra mechanic say, Nini pressure Kra.
1: That was true.
0: Yes, it was me missing my mom, but you can't pressure Nangana Nami measures. I do not.
1: You just say, we have access to, though, and no crown and near Master Saka.
0: And Nuna, same.
1: Oh, I say, Nenu machine see,
0: yes,
1: Abamo be a Timmy,
0: yeah.
1: Oh,
0: and if you cry, Tamana will be hospital crapuno. Oh, Kohana say, only VVIP patient. Next for the doctor for the Nadia Wombe.
1: Yes, Nyanson Rich could say, may not be a dispensary prefect.
0: Okay.
1: Etino Panian Kwania, dear, Namin Wingo.
0: Adding.
1: Yenidia, there be men sia.
0: Oh, okay. Okay.
1: The first in Ru, and near the dear, and near Miana, Name Cocking Tampo.
0: Okay.
1: Equa dear, in Ru, at the Brace School.
0: Wow.
1: You crowd list, your location.
0: Okay.
1: Your own, you know, your central, I in working Tampo.
0: Okay.
1: Okay. But you were nurse ya or bad during the day.
0: Okay.
1: Oh, to no no bar no point.
0: Yeah.
1: Never me ma take you over.
0: At dispensary.
1: Say,
0: Obi yari ni tipa na.
1: The chance ndi meet me a mane draw.
0: Oh, Obi who?
1: Yes.
0: Now, Oko mane mane brosu soa.
1: Oh, Debbie, me ma mane brosu director.
0: No. So biya me ba onabo menya headache. Then no Obi mami tablet sing.
1: Oh. Ejina tablet corona me dey ma wo no.
0: Enti advance say ma ba ho me nya headache pa o mama tablet be sin and I tell
1: na me che say ejina tablet na me dey ma wo no. Tablet ni gu ahodo.
0: Okay.
1: Oh. You were aspirin.
0: Mm-hmm.
1: You were codeine. Yeah. You were so many types.
0: Okay. Enti no o man o advance be o ma ibi mo aspirin da.
1: Oh yes.
0: Enti o man no na dey na o jina so do man aspirin no.
1: Say me nim say painkiller.
0: Okay.
1: One.
0: Mm-hmm.
1: But we report to her. And cases are a year in a so refer no direct.
0: Mm-hmm.
1: No, oh, man, no, as yet.
0: Mm-hmm.
1: Not me cram it to me, issue as yet.
0: Okay.
1: Are you house? Are you? Oh, no, mm-hmm. Or the court hospital mm-hmm. direct. So, case here didn't so no school. Case here didn't so no school car. A bit to me, Eddie Nipanako. So, and in an air, honey dear, medical. 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
0: and okure so onu say me bi sa say aspirin dia o ka say o say painkiller onu say aspirin so o the move now na sure u bet me community pa krono
1: me na
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0: yeah
1: na nka doctor no wo ho no etimi e hu se o symptoms we there any we na
0: echo
1: oni ade but e be ko ya so doctor me nya malaria
0: this is it or no mum ko catch doctor no
1: yes o si me nya malaria sure ho e de ye ma you know e ye easy
0: yeah
1: wa bra nke ni se e ba sa
0: because onu doctor na bi so say o si utipa o si mini mi o ya o si bo wa asana wo but o de o mu no catch no
1: yeah
0: Ogonya
1: sanity
0: good
1: right
0: into the order no into no she say no yan hwe Ghana Black Stars no
1: the chances
0: ni say you bet me any England abroad draw you bet me and say no me abroad draw me bisa sa question
1: me dear you know me abroad draw
0: in case you bet me say you
1: bet me abroad draw
0: okay
1: and sana Croatia for no so no ya she wo mo
0: and so say ya bomb pay and say
1: oh me dey me tactics na me dey me be
0: okay
1: because me share wo mo ball no I say as a bosnian for say enra say wo mo impress me
0: bosnian for no okay
1: on say microphone it me be share wo mo crash rice for no show mo for one
0: okay
1: but omo impress me
0: okay
1: nti no ni basa no utimi hwe ni ball no anu omo bo no a na je se nya de a omo no betimi akwa animu
0: okay
1: we dey mean sana me ho
0: na se mo very player bit say sa pataya pataya na se pataya ye my man no enko bi no ana se
1: you see dey say Canada de no kon anu wa mo bie nti no ye ni England ni Croatia de en de obetimi abo
0: na
1: America na ye bo
0: w I am a Canada. But I say Canada or Moon Man is visa no.
1: Debbie.
0: It is a mock qualifier could do semi finals to some men.
1: And see, semi finals, let's see a quack born in Canada. Own Kobe.
0: I say, how?
1: You send here. What mobile craft first match you are winning in Tisana?
0: Okay.
1: It's
0: a mobile guy.
1: Oh, just a one. Etosini mimi minga se omu a etosini ofri muzu anyema
0: okay
1: dabi omu a ayema
0: yes
1: ofri muzu a etosini
0: etosini
1: ofri no nyame ani mini
0: eno kure
1: oho nipa no se ohwe no bubesi ni kaliba
0: that's right
1: you see yeah
0: we
1: messi
0: yeah
1: oho
0: this is it yeah
1: nipa no ogine mu a
0: yes
1: utimi muzu a ye da onya list chat obeshe
0: yeah
1: oho mpape
0: yes
1: oho
0: sana umti
1: oh,
0: did you hear mistake?
1: Yeah, mistake it too. But what about?
0: Oh, no. Oh,
1: and if people are on my, what you mean you are on free mo? As I am an engineer.
0: I know correct.
1: And you know, over here, you are going to be in the agu. Now, the manager, I will as a more giant honor. Manager, pass.
0: Okay.
1: What you mean organize supporters? No. I was as former captain of the national team.
0: Yeah.
1: Oh, not to organize the supporters and announce the supporters would no more do Canada. Not should the warm air is a mama who was a year chain.
0: Okay, me say beside questions, some supporters to organize the woman. Organize the woman and also some sponsor. So come,
1: yeah, dear, because the minimum na ye tro because me o Ghana no
0: yeah
1: Mahama pre president
0: yeah
1: o kind pay
0: yeah
1: ese own try take it in free ema supporters in free Ghana enko support o blasters no wo ayi
0: okay World Cup
1: ah World Cup name mum instead no nka wo debate take it ka ama diaspora for no a e wo ho ba bi a yekobo no amo ma kwa ko hwe
0: ah okay
1: na ga je se no
0: Sebia e bo match on Mexico na okutwa ticket ma hwan na mbeze me hunu
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0: se o kan diaspora se o bi o Togo su o diaspora
1: oh what is you
0: dey na na us re tell me bisa question
1: Hey,
0: you see diaspora.
1: What's you do? Then you can see boy. Now you Togo.
0: So you all Ghana hold your own chair. Into all diaspora, just into free work of Togo. So I'm so mending.
1: Dabi, you know, cry. Unimbi.
0: Unimbi.
1: Unimbi. But so just say, say, who African, Yibia, and say, but so we be dia and yeah. Tubutum.
0: Oh, okay. Okay.
1: That's because your kind of a year me day.
0: Okay.
1: In the sense, a man for Becassa a year party was a party for Uncle Da,
0: yeah,
1: and a duo muanco. So the Abaya would be cry or mumma. And yeah, the nature say, Wap or Bezier, as well, they pacify woman,
0: yeah,
1: one more boano man, I bet to a tino wood, and do a pair of crying. And the year me day pa.
0: Okay.
1: And the year me day.
0: And Tino say, that's for us, you know, Uber don't say, or mania party for.
1: Oh. Diaspora dia
0: yeah
1: ye ni e wa ha obesi ye ni me ho me mi se no me ka se me ko bia ont mi nka se e bia mi ni e bia ndisi ntino ont mi mfa mi
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1: se ndie bibia ye wo ne central
0: yeah
1: oyi ba bia obese wo channel wo ni e ma e de kro
0: Internet so question says you see what Germany hey. Intino why no free Germany ko e.
1: Ye ne de because me nim so be free Germany ha ko ya. Na ye tro.
0: Yeah because say bi say our own him.
1: Bi si me nim.
0: Yeah. Intino intan bi say question u be de hu say party for nko na e be ko u be de hu say de
1: no. Ndie me je no asem no say de o si ka no.
0: Okay.
1: Sanity e.
0: Okay.
1: Ma anko dite say anko hwe say e bia me hwehwe mu ehun se
0: yeah.
1: Party for but obisu wo hono wa adaje no kure ni nyame ni mini
0: yeah.
1: Oba hwehwe ehun se wo mu ko ye no
0: yeah.
1: Aye party for ana se aye Ghana for
0: okay
1: so ho
0: okay.
1: Se de be ya se be obetumi abenya amane ye
0: yeah.
1: E dia bebo Ghana for
0: eno kure
1: obu ho adwuma wo ye no no
0: yeah.
1: Enkankara na brogi for ya abey
0: yeah oh. Na se party for kra o me Ghana for
1: wo me Ghana for
0: okay
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0: okay
1: na eduwo mu koye ndi ne je se ni nyina to promote
0: yeah.
1: Ghana
0: je
1: se to promote Ashanti Debi
0: yeah.
1: To promote Ghana
0: yeah ntina nse se mi biso questions bi bia na ibia na oni where I'm coming from no so but minim se wa kan president aka say obi o diaspora no sponsor omo
1: yeah
0: but who o diaspora so who any panel sponsor omo
1: yeah
0: until say who links to embassy and BBC san and obi hu woman this is it intino you fan be to run a platform so say ye pe nipa ko
1: but say nipa be ko
0: yes intino when obi say ah man tin hwe yes intino this what I'm saying intino ya kan diaspora in the Kubisa and Paco or Kansa, that's for an intro.
1: But I'm saying, find my president. Why? Me Timmy TV,
0: that's right.
1: And what kind?
0: Oh, why not? And I make it say,
1: yeah.
0: baby, I mean free ban minim.
1: Unim baby, I won't quite see.
0: This is it.
1: And I mean so soon, baby, I must be free ban.
0: Ban, yeah.
1: This meaning baby, I may can't
0: see. And a crack.
1: And you know, Obubes, a person who was some question, I didn't mean I may catch.
0: And no, I don't know. That's all. Good. Enti yashow si se no Ghana Blasters yako. Enti no ose ye bet me ana ye ni England be bodro.
1: Sanity.
0: Na ya she Croatia.
1: It might na
0: enti na say ye be wie ne how many points?
1: 5.
0: Debbie.
1: 5.
0: Ye be more than 5.
1: Say
0: ye ni England bodro. One can one eye four. And show you so say you was 7 points.
1: 7 points.
0: And tonight say England so many how many points?
1: England in there almost should be to me in your 7 or
0: something. It's not say no me and 7.
1: Sanity.
0: Into Uji Di Power.
1: You know me don't qualify.
0: Ubi 7 points.
1: Unzo in the best third position on so no. Or also to beat me a qualify.
0: And say oh sir.
1: It you know you could detail the crowd.
0: Oh, and I will also someone to do.
1: Dabby, Mrs. Samano, media man, me see.
0: Because analysis are why you detail and I say, Bibi Bema and Chey.
1: And I just
0: say, position which may die first or second.
1: Sanity.
0: Third in the Ephraim crowd.
1: First and second in
0: it. Yes.
1: We will hope.
0: Yes, and you know, my third name, because say, who could have 7 points? Even cast 6 points crowd, who to me to qualify? Not 7 points.
1: Yeah,
0: and you tell me from one
1: hour. Do you know, Tuesday? No,
0: yes,
1: you be sleeping.
0: Yes, and then you tell me they say they are okay and credit and 7 points now until you have qualified.
1: Since been qualified at
0: that, because Messi could only have 6 US, so 6 women,
1: yeah,
0: just on the ground. Say, one more last match, crap, and yeah, they are with me. You, this is the point, because say, Obia, the group, no, over 6 that I know. Now, say, I can't win one match, and you didn't a chino crown when you trade that. That's the last match. No, board draw. Yeah, we can sell. For no, we don't mean between free.
1: Yeah, I mean, then say, once the host countries in India will be a qualifier.
0: Hey, good.
1: You know, a bit me a boost to
0: the now. For can I not qualify? So,
1: oh, say, ne, Omonia, I even the 4.
0: I saw one more for one first match. This is a man.
1: First match near draw,
0: and I'll match it into more for.
1: Yeah, but don't the goals, you know, and I almost shame Crawford 6. 0.
0: 6-0.
1: Quartaf, no?
0: Yeah.
1: Then Quartaf, so they have a board, abe.
0: Sure.
1: Sure, if you need South Korea,
0: okay.
1: Any Japan.
0: That's right.
1: But I'm saying, one person is a German for old stars, no? And they could go home more. And now, one more, no, at me, no more, I could chill one more football.
0: Okay.
1: And the football, I have athletics.
0: Oh, okay.
1: Sana me team chaya.
0: Okay.
1: Me team huno.
0: Okay.
1: Oh, so who a player? No, be say, oh, come, my baby, I'm the coach, you cry, and any, and you,
0: yeah, you
1: probia or coba.
0: That's right,
1: coba,
0: and you
1: cry. So, be mum, train a bit, my catch was a woody at the
0: yard, yeah,
1: but at times, and I said to me, coba, who can see ya,
0: yeah,
1: the Naya or born with my
0: yeah,
1: oh, or be boach,
0: or boy through phone, yeah,
1: or be boach,
0: and you cry.
1: Go ahead and spin bad,
0: yes. Oboapa bibri, oboa bibri. And Ukraine can, and 100% good. Nti yako eni mabo 847. Sasa suna abo
1: 647.
0: Ewo Ghana. You see, yensho your soundbite be really about Germany school system. No, namse bripi no obu wapa nebi anasa awofo nebi wapa wakase bia neba no eni engi school. Bibi kra om don't me drop out in Sanyoman. But him say sound bite him say nay about a brandy be and I say or see school crowds and more for so you say on production Sanyoman. But it's no moon say and no name no say Bibi nana or Yaribsa. But a nippon no moon inside no. But on no fee say the old no hono or the quiet house building be cra
1: one,
0: eh? In TBT. I don't know when could you sell somebody na and discuss it. I said, it's for so on one drink, so on with my friend. Number near 0621-3393-9801.
3: Are teenagers in Germany falling behind?
4: I wasn't happy going to school anymore.
5: I was easily bored at school.
6: I definitely do not regret dropping out.
3: For some young people in Germany, school just doesn't work. Devante, DJ is one of them. He struggled to focus, and at the time, no one understood why. Later, he was diagnosed with ADHD.
6: It was overwhelming and it was underwhelming at the same time. He didn't really know how to help me. I was always quiet, but I was kind of just treated as somebody who, like, you know, he's lazy. So I just decided that it was better to just drop out for me.
3: DJ's case isn't unique. Achievement levels in German schools have hit a historic low. A new UNICEF study shows that more and more young people are leaving school without basic reading, writing or math skills.
7: In der Tat ist es so, dass es in Deutschland sehr stark vom Elternhaus abhängt. 90% derjenigen aus privilegierten, also aus wohlhabenden Ländern der Kinder haben die grundlegenden Kompetenzen in Mathe und Deutsch. Und von den weniger wohlhabenden und ärmeren Familien sind es halt weniger als die Hälfte der Kinder und Jugendliche.
3: This is backed up by multiple studies showing that children from low-income families in Germany are less likely to reach basic skills in those subjects. At the same time, the number of kids leaving school without a diploma is going up. In the 2024-2025 school year, 64,000 young people left school without a diploma. That's an increase of over one-third in just 3 years.
8: Das sind in der Regel Jugendliche, die entweder sozial benachteiligt sind oder individuelle Beeinträchtigungen haben.
3: The reasons range from bullying and academic pressure to a lack of support at school. In recent years, mental health issues have also become an important factor.
9: Coming from a country that has long considered itself a Bildungsnation, that is, a nation that highly values education, this raises some red flags. The problem with this, if the foundation is not solid enough, the whole structure may collapse.
3: Essentially, without training, there is no entry into work. Without work, there is lost productivity, leaving both individuals and society to pay the price through higher welfare costs and stalled careers.
9: But some are trying to catch those that might otherwise fall through the cracks.
3: In Berlin, this youth training center supports young people who struggled in school. In small groups, they close learning gaps and prepare for a dual vocational training, which combines on-the-job training with classroom instruction, even without a diploma. For many, it's about finding a different way to learn. That's also where Samet is now. He wanted to train in IT, but couldn't find a placement. Now, he's working toward his basic secondary school leaving certificate with plans to study in Sweden.
4: I like the flexibility in here because you don't have like 8 different subjects making you stress about learning this and that. You only get the essentials that you need to do your certificate, and it doesn't give you that amount of stress school gives you.
3: The youth center also offers an apprenticeship in metal construction, a path that worked for Emil.
4: If you have an issue sitting still for 8 hours a day, or certain subjects aren't really yours, and you know in the future you're not really interested in learning them, I guess that's a little bit of a difference. I mean, we still do math, obviously, but it's different math. It's nice to be able to imagine it, because you're actually working with the math, other than it just being in your head.
3: And DJ now feels he can reach his full potential.
6: We can be creative. They give us a lot of creative freedom. I get to work with my hands for when I'm not just sitting at a desk. A lot of movement going on, so I'm not looking for other ways to get dopamine or something. I'm learning how to handle responsibility.
10: Der DJ, der ist recht kreativ und der lebt sich halt auch wirklich da aus an den Sachen, die er halt macht. Manchmal findet man da halt auch so ein bisschen mehr Zugang zu den Auszubildenden.
3: Ruth made a different decision, leaving her theology studies for a technical apprenticeship at Berlin's district heating provider, Berliner Energie und Wärme. She was looking for better job opportunities.
11: I wanted to go into the industry because I knew that in the industry there's more infrastructure for women, and then I'm just interested in technical things and in metalwork.
3: She has now received a permanent contract with the company, which she will take on after her final exams. Felixfeld University wasn't the right fit and discovered his strengths lie in more practical work.
4: Dadurch, dass man sich ja in der Uni sehr viel selber beibringen muss, habe ich mich eher für die Ausbildung entschieden, weil ich davon ausgegangen bin, dass man hier mehr an die Hand genommen wird, um zu lernen, und habe auch festgestellt, dass sich hier mehr Leute um einen kümmern und direkt auf einen eingegangen wird. 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
3: For young people like DJ, Ruth, Emil and Felix, it's a second chance.
8: Wenn die jungen Menschen hier ankommen, dann sind auch wir manchmal überrascht, wie wenig selbstbewusst sie sind, mit wie vielen Problemen behaftet die jungen Menschen hierher kommen, wie unsicher. 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
9: The result? Young people better equipped with the skills needed to face the job market.
0: Your Honor, your soundbite about filling the gap when Germany's school system fails. And you know, I'm saying we saw your addition bibria, and so a bit me abwa aufubim. I say ibi wawa in kolano nebia aufono ibia wamun tin kolana se. So say I didn't know who fell do say now, they also say now, pay. And I make an one of boys in Omsi, one diagnosed for ADHD. I don't know what medical weight means in there. And I say, Bibia, oh, yeah, need she, any in this hour, and also man, Emma, and also a quiet Bibu Sia in San Jumi be in Sanaman. But so, walk out in classroom, na 8 hours na I can kind sign on no, or no, I can say, you see, no, or quiet as build, no, just say no hotel, and maybe be a foot to bend, and I said, you know, between me, I can't sign on you.
1: Yo, do I see baby, how can you move you? Yeah, I said, Uncle Dano, do baby, yeah, now, over here, yes, she warm, yes, she warm. I said, we wouldn't acquire your own baby a wardrobe. I think I'll be to me, but it was here and send you nine a pet.
0: Nabby,
1: and send you nine a pet. Sans in the mooja ya, a way you mean. Ninja nine a pet. Oh, Ubu A,
0: yeah,
1: O A plus, Ubu B plus, Ubu zero.
0: That's right.
1: Oh, Ubu A B. So, and you know, won't send you pacrono, won't you mean cassette the Ubayano? 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
0: yeah
1: almost a bit too sana mon.
0: Okay. Mm-hmm. Okay.
1: Yeah.
0: And you know, say, yaka say, na me, yeah. I say, me, pese me, who?
1: ADHD,
0: no. Mm-hmm. Or say,
1: syndrome, or you
0: yeah. Mm. Or say, a nitre attention, D nitre deficit, H nitre hyperactivity disorder. Na se sa nipa no owo deficit se owo traho tie bi sa ni no ontumi sa da ni no
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1: hamza media Ghana bi ye ni wa ha no hamza elta so bi o ko elta na be ni ade ade no
0: yeah
1: yatin sem ni bibre
0: yeah.
1: Yati So we ban on seeing not here. Guys, Baba kukura the kindergarten home.
0: Mm-hmm.
1: Also, we call land to be no, we want to go in change.
0: No, I call time baby.
1: So, you know, sir, I call that any other baby. I want to say, nini? Kindergarten
0: home. Mm-hmm.
1: And now we any teacher need be so. On us be soon more. Said the only. Obu hon more was said the out here be a.
0: Yeah.
1: Obejo.
0: Yeah.
1: Onu no obu kwanya obu faswa.
0: Yeah.
1: Onu sa anko dano.
0: Yeah.
1: Ebe diagro anase ebe ye niema.
0: Yeah.
1: Ebe ma kodano so e huwa ba faswa.
0: Mm-hmm.
1: Designer etie.
0: A good pa. You know. And I make an say I have no ibi omtu hu sa no manitem. But on that hand so as one three year ni asati makula ni drusu a jese. And so some say a man inside your money drawn out what you and your man, you know, saying your parent now also who decide what's omitting for so baby. Emma, parent now call on.
1: You say, how would be no becassa
0: sanity?
1: Even so, pressure you cry and aqua hospital, ever say, yeah, what? Unsay, the identity be good TV so. Emma, oh, she a queen, you be first why you be yard, you know. Oh, you be so. A resort to a ye be nye any adin yin an ye di kan eno e discuss and sana ya yo operation
0: say e di ona ever se bia o yare pa na bia o yem ka o ne bia ya catch o se o se ne be ye no ne yi into one bit mark aside the first in natural say one can the doctor but enam say o ho chiru ntino
1: wo happening
0: into o ye wie o me ye na BBC. And then I said,
1: says a dream, baby, I won't mean Casacrano,
0: yep,
1: Pewis, or Nemusini,
0: yes,
1: and one over. Said the bear doctor, besounds, besign,
0: yeah.
1: Go, doctor, no, my hands are clean,
0: okay.
1: We are on the way in the Juma,
0: okay,
1: sanity, a future blim,
0: yeah, and Manus
1: and Breno, said the bear, the certificate, a mine so far,
0: yeah, no credit,
1: no credit. I don't know, said you also on any number, or more a fast with the DD,
0: and no credit. Good
1: sanity.
0: Good. Yeah, quite him so no say sans wo other sand bites be Mzenano ye can South Africa once em sana wom see a pempam a nipan sanaman. I don't know say when ya any latest update be as you say Mugana phone or no say omina to me ba.
1: Maybe because be bad South Africa flight cry nipa sa frocono.
0: Om sanko.
1: Nipa sa froko South Africa.
0: Okay.
1: Just say, who can obagat your baby on your one idea? Baby, sir, anyhow.
0: And it can be said, be on Moko Honibiana, a present can say, Nipa be free diaspora World Cup, and Nipa be course in the Bia, a rack of form Yako World Cup.
1: I was steaming. Oh, there be. Send ya, men on my own, I'm catch your say.
0: Yeah.
1: Diaspora no cry no cry no just the whole Africa cry you are disqualified.
0: Okay.
1: So more area buho. You say be a sabi ye bono Afri American now with Germany.
0: Yeah.
1: Na opeso kubia.
0: Yeah.
1: President uncha sa ticket no.
0: Debi.
1: Ukraine ya mieni
0: mini. Uncha.
1: Then mumu wa Canada. No, opeso ko US ball dia. Eho dia ebei.
0: Ebei.
1: Obetimiako.
0: Was I don't know say be a say kokoyoko okoshe Ghana dia no
1: sa
0: entin ba bisa no say be a mama ticket no say be
1: oh ani mebusa no
0: e ma ni
1: be iduro so
0: eh
1: wonu kra de wasa ko ye kokoyi kra dia
0: no na sem no
1: eh wo ba me de be studio e ya
0: ba because me mama na no frame me say or airport or ko am say oh am ganja kra me ti week ago say obekwa akoshe match no into o crime o ko ina am say send a be a media di say o ko e no o ma me hu ni tv so
1: na hu no
0: me hu no say okay say match ma hwe bi in the mankind boa
1: Ghana dem wan hwe
0: ma hwe bi me sorry an pan sana me tie news no ma hwe bi inty so ba
1: tie say ma hwe bi live but dem sorry an pan na me hwe no
0: send na make
1: am almost say yi
0: yeah ma send there just some short e bi a inty ko yo ba so dia me hu no was me kind say in Bessabia or Bacot in Canada, baby, be a garden, be now out to ocean, Bessel call life. Nami Huni TV so.
1: Was the first match in Okuan or Bafia and answer or see the Akanin in our
0: baby? Besides, it's our question in there. But Okaso or Koshe Ghana match number, and you know, meaning Senior Bessia, say diaspora ticket nso won ye bidia mintimi ka
1: oh yene de ho asem nia wo pa but obi so wa hanu a wonu so wo on fa dia ba ne kan ye no se obi twa onu a ye pepe
0: omoko omoko
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0: o de coin fa
1: wo de akwa hwe german match no first match no wo timi de dru hosting.
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0: Fa plane, okay.
1: 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No
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1: 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Sacre no a bi so de ko dru Houston. Na ko be German for the first match no.
0: Wow, that's good.
1: O she kai se for cry a t-shirt.
0: T-shirt. Wow. That's interesting.
1: Oh.
0: Se bronika so ye bibi dia.
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0: to know
1: ni adi unze this time so na yo lab site
0: okay okay
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0: yes
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0: because unze I had no tickets no ya do two online na obi a eto. Nti imagine say what o ticket dey na say o say one or two coins
1: sanity what o ticket in kwa dia so we be say why you prepared
0: sanity
1: so be ko
0: sanity
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0: debi yeah okay
1: the brand name say be a cafe match no kra no ka ban nkro fu bi be ko na so so no ma hunu say jama ya ban mpenim fuo bia bi kotena ho jise
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1: o ba se Democratic Republic of Congo on president ne bai
0: yeah and I make an say they can go. But I had no sign of my German.
1: You know, because commentator and case, German would have German commentator. Was he saying quarantine 21 days?
0: Ah, so I'm gonna say Ebola. Okay, okay.
1: Was he quarantine 21 days? You should hear. We have say quarantine.
0: Okay.
1: Na o tu preocupe no ababu.
0: Okay, say Bibiana. All my checks. I'm say Onibi.
1: Sanity. Sanity.
0: Because I'm say.
1: You're not free.
0: Because I'm say. COVID by no, unzo udu kutoka ne test wo ni san na manti bia na o ma yesa test no and as before o flight in kra bia
1: o me test no flight bia no o mfa
0: ko
1: si se
0: o unzo wa yesa test no yeah you know me sure says said you know they have done all those and no matter good
1: now within the week you know we Ghana parliament
0: e man hwe
1: there was a discussion be
0: okay
1: I'm say a minority for no approve so na ayibi say gold you for no board for no shafu jem vidano
0: yeah
1: omo so omo aboka ni adibi
0: say gold for aboka okay
1: entino ambobo so say say de shafu jem vine ba ni ebetutu nano
0: ah okay
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0: okay
1: because no mpese akwa no be kasa wie ye na emre biara no interrupt no no interrupt ye no sa no na mama ni nye
0: okay
1: proceedings no ho
0: yeah
1: oh but no kasa wie no na majority for no a big a kasa or see. I didn't was see with him. Was no, yet, sir, savage and Fukra and say Babatunano. Nemo was sitting. What can I say? Do a black class of one may yet.
0: No, could you tell black?
1: Ah, when I say you didn't ban, I'm numbing tears, you say. Say, one on S. Babatunano. Was Minister for Finance, as I said, DMDNS, your Babatunano. Nam, see, there be. Me tana me kan na madwene mu so da bi buya sa na ntwa ye
0: one kan speaker na kan
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0: okay understand okay
1: na obi a defending no se nyeso no mum na se efre no
0: okay
1: na mum se efre minister for finance na na no no kan hu sey
0: se na me kan se wo mu I will be a dinner a free bank. Internet, maybe I say a Bank of Ghana for no make I say a bibi no omso ever can't say I didn't be say oh my boca. Not needing now, so you need dinner, say now entity for a buying Barcelona. Do a using cocoa boards, our gold reserves, animal to pimp up economy. No, internet, Bank of Ghana for so edit Sikashim. Ah, now many years, animal. In this Sasika now, only years in a beer on maintaining esteem rate and consultant. To know, and oh, yes, sir, overbocker. Into no true side, you know, I'm a man can say Ghana buying Bank of Ghana Naboka into a boca or say Minister of Finance, no, and I be a obiano.
1: The Mokas, Minister of Finance, but the Biano, sir. First, I'm a call Ghana. First, I'm and this MPP for no was so. No.
0: Yeah.
1: Once I know there was sittings, be a whole no more. No more for a more course of financial loss
0: to the state. No.
1: Yeah. You invite two or more near to two or more. No, near who knew a quiet and fast was our loss. No, a be by even military for personnel, top personnel, power be a ban rank. Invite you, Omo.
0: Yeah,
1: Emma,
0: but don't forget, say a cocoa board, a government organization. They don't initiate policies for the country, so we benefit policies. It can be either the minister or coming from the Bank of Ghana.
1: Yeah,
0: says sa policy is in a year a bit me abua adia pesa ya no and ya cocoa board for the sa policy.
1: You tina show tie director asuma walking.
0: Yeah.
1: Unku an enemy ni sa.
0: Okay.
1: Tie asuma na me kan no. Unku an enemy ni sa. Entin me layman no me pa me pefri so wo a wo so aboka no. Bra be chire.
0: Mhm.
1: Che ni pass me si na ba me ho.
0: Mhm.
1: E na oba ji sika si. Si. Oh,
0: yeah.
1: Sebi, a be opuni aboka.
0: Mm-hmm.
1: Opuni, ye better to ano, ye who's opuni and then aboka. Mm-hmm. Hey, me wahona. I buy a many pass me see by say, well, here's the cassie near the adi, and I'm the comma. Sassam de be near Pessy 8 year.
0: Okay.
1: Oh, near who near you dinner free moon. What would the madam channel? Ye you dinner free moon after ye will be a disborn air quack or bono, fufra. Near who? Oh,
0: I don't know, but say, I didn't know. Unko direct.
1: Oh,
0: to Nipano or yes, I
1: go director. Mhm. Onu be ba sana ko refe nipa kro no what that's adding no.
0: Yes.
1: E di aba.
0: Onu na e da no because onu na o tuto sa good nsa nyama no. O tuto a say ye di sa sika na wanya no. E di pimp economy no. Enye onu na ye.
1: E na mi che say ye pese ye tifri na no. E say ye be di sika sey e be di sika sey wo me ho ene ye di ko ye be si atifri na no o dia me chire no betem chire no won dia wo
0: be beti ba so fa but onona enyo no ye sa de no on me kan sa asem
1: adin de na ntim me kan
0: o be

0: dear. 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Then the Omoki Kenyano, Sir Yakikaman do to Hunu, Bra, now so Becandi, you wouldn't mean Hunu.
1: That's right.
0: So, Afeno, Uno, Untimin Dodge, and Funko, so will be you, because we are be Yasho, we shall be Yasho,
1: yeah,
0: over the Besam Channel. And you know, my young Hunu Ukraine woman,
1: okay.
0: Oh. Yanya sa yanko yani mo sana mimi di
1: oh why not
0: no kure mitimi huno
1: no kure but difficult say omu sabeka dia omu shushen no
0: sa
1: yeah just for the reason say even cry US cry ude no ma Trump yen sanu man could do omu Congress New Year omu san kind omu pe because eh dena si yetu so ba muni majority oh. Ni parko otie jomso no eye
0: majority
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1: e dede hunu ya because dede no bet ma ye but resource no san carry resource no open you can get it
0: ne en koya ni me philosophy
1: you can get it.
0: Me philosophy ba ku pani ye.
1: Yeah.
0: Metimi ehunu se matena se na mahwe metimi hu se. In a democratic world no.
1: Mhm.
0: Abanya osisu ono.
1: Yeah.
0: Obaji juma pa e opposition. Owo strong opposition.
1: Mhm.
0: Na abanya timbe because we ya hwe wo mdo beba board.
1: Ano kure.
0: We ya hwe wo mdo beba board. Ntimi bia no betry se obetutu ana mo ye.
1: Ano kure.
0: So, the meme philosophy pa kupa me huno. Oh, and in Kenya may be a honoma, as I say, in Ninja ye had a trasa. Maka, no more fa, and in ye jay actually did.
1: There be such a daddy or omunya or omeka, omambo bosusa, but an American say, a dead be and a one bit my answer one way. But I say, a bino, an answer speaker, no be more quaint said, yeah.
0: Well, no, because the speaker, I don't know, as we will train Trump, you minority, Nipana, no, or Kasanian.
1: I know.
0: Because many are ever that behavior, no.
1: I know. You're right. Minimum yard. Was you share US crap on a Trump bass, you know, almost 2 years. Just sometime last week, we say, Anna, one more Congress, you know, echo vote to you say, sir, in Shishayana, Trump, we are yes, Sabia, or more Ukraine, boom. On one NATO no. Woman and go for be from in the party no. So I'm telling you, you know, why show since 2 years now, after that bishop says, and look right up on it has to go further. Say, answer and a beard man. This is Trump now, so a science, I don't know. So until you can see the hurdles are a horn. In time, I can say, did with my yes, I did, you know. I say, some kind of resource in India, and so easy, sir. And so easy, sir. Good. You could hear sound bites. He said, you know, South Africa for case, you know, so. Baby, and she said, I could do it. You could hear also.
2: More than 2,745 foreign nationals have left South Africa in the last week. The sudden acceleration comes as a June 30 deadline set by anti-migrant groups looms, heightening fears among foreign nationals. Officials say around 7,000 Malawian nationals have been sheltering in an open field in the port city of Durban, one of the largest makeshift camps to emerge since the unrest began. On Sunday, 8 buses commissioned by the Malawian government, supported by 10 additional buses from South African authorities, began transporting citizens home. Other African governments have also launched repatriation operations. A flight carrying around 260 Nigerians arrived in Lagos on June 11, with authorities saying more than 1,000 Nigerians have registered for voluntary repatriation. Ghana has evacuated hundreds, including a charter flight with 297 people. Mozambique has repatriated at least 545 nationals by bus, with plans to evacuate up to 1,000. South Africa, one of Africa's largest economies, has long been a destination for migrant workers from across the continent. According to official statistics, more than 3 million foreign nationals live in the country, accounting for just over 5% of the population.
1: Your Honor, I'm saying a TA soundbite. I just says South Africa for I'm saying about 3 million not foreign nations. I tell and I say just 5%, but it's 5%, you know, and I see Moji or Momajuma. And he say no, one more corner, and I say, one back corner, say a Jumano, on the microphone, one more in Sabaka, yes, I do man, and I say, it is in.
0: Ebi owa wa munsabeka.
1: Okay.
0: Ebi owa numa wa munsabeka.
1: Okay.
0: De ebi owa wa munsabeka ne ye.
1: Mhm.
0: Mi vanse ebi ana shops ya nkrofo ebi ebi ye.
1: Okay.
0: Foreigners ebi ebi ye nkankara Nigerians no.
1: Mhm.
0: Oh. Omo betutumu akọ.
1: Okay.
0: South Africa ni ebi bitimi akọ akọje. No akọhwe ebi ania ma na Nigeria ni no etonu that area ho no a.
1: Okay.
0: Na ye tonu.
1: Mhm.
0: Obuska,
1: yeah.
0: Good to me. Okay. Afa,
1: that's
0: the idea.
1: Okay.
0: And Nyeni Penny Nansu, no Munyans in a Wuska.
1: Mhm.
0: Almost just a foreigners in it, just a South Africa accusation.
1: Okay.
0: Yeah, I will be say I'm stand to be corrected.
1: Yes.
0: I'm so more quadro. South
1: yeah.
0: Africans now more quadro.
1: Okay.
0: Nansu Sun Yenina, Yenim say, what dear? Oko memoa.
1: Yeah.
0: Maybe we'll be out there to survive.
1: Yeah.
0: Because South Interest Hospital.
1: Oh, okay.
0: Na mwa fasi bi estate manager awa hona. Girl bi eba an office.
1: Yeah.
0: Eti ototo na no na chese. Se oye Nigerian.
1: Mm-hmm.
0: Oye Nigerian. Nuni baby da.
1: Okay.
0: Enu ni baby ti.
1: Okay.
0: Ena. Oh yeah, Juman so hospital ho.
1: South Interest. Okay.
0: Na Juma oye ni saying.
1: Mm-hmm.
0: Oye cleaner.
1: Okay.
0: Or pra honum.
1: Oh, okay.
0: Na bosum so aye man is saying.
1: Yeah,
0: 600 Ghana.
1: The whole month, no.
0: The whole month.
1: Wow. Was it serious? Was na can make us a crash 1,000 like be a demand.
0: Ah, 600
1: cities
0: Ghana.
1: The whole month.
0: The whole month.
1: Na oh high down crash and send na utia.
0: Oh. Enuti se oni baby dano.
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1: Yes.
0: Uh-huh.
1: No, wa mane kwain. Yeah.
0: Uh-huh. Na obe kachire mi ba se mo fasi.
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0: Oh. Nti osu wati. Obe tu huwa na mo.
1: Okay.
0: Because wano zono cleaning work niya iya yini na one feso.
1: Se o clinic wani na?
0: Anya clinic wawo area bi baby.
1: Ah, okay.
0: Eche se wano o clinic.
1: Yeah.
0: Na wafi se gane ni betu kwa ye jima we say for that. Eno wase over 600 Ghana. Gane ni wanye.
1: Wase ni wanye. Because naka meka se 1,000 Ghana kura, but 600. Yeah.
0: 600 Ghana ni wanye.
1: Okay.
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1: 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Say you want to be a gun and you know, I say open 1,000
0: sanity,
1: but oh, one also your more sister do be and he be a no so
0: come. It can be possible, yeah, dear. It can be possible because and can that one will be a
1: yeah,
0: better work at you.
1: This is the point.
0: Oh, I'm will be a barbage,
1: yeah,
0: no idea. Oh, and he a man, dear, a bit me, I yes, sir. Ubu ho bejia ye ubu onzo a ubeye ne clinic
1: yeah
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1: yes
0: ni cigarette one packet bi na ja wodi number bi na jese
1: that's right
0: wo twigum oho enti nipa de yegu ahodo
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1: obetumi aya and correct
0: sanity
1: and so the other side don say Ghana man can say Ghana funi dikan call South Africa no Now, one me skilled workers.
0: Yeah.
1: Mm, the teachers. Teacher for the digger boy. Because I can remember, say, say yes.
0: Almost wanted to cut us near the ideal.
1: Say yes, in your teacher for the quay. To Ubu and also quack. Maybe I will be saying, you are not so bra, bringing baby under. But in the park of your banibia on your teacher, into one they could cause our shops in San Man. In the moment, say, yeah, soon maybe I could cost us our issues. No. Because Ubika say, be a move of a bureau South Africa. I'm part no for no for near a teacher.
0: Yeah,
1: you be I okay, but be a teacher. I can say, oh, you be a baby, I'm cool school, you be a yapubia mamma prampran, and I'm into brow benjama. Or ban on what I shall say, obey. Or no, a teacher nine him say, be a ye first African Yankee be a bit to any
0: can see.
1: See, but also you more for some money see a club, man. Was there a numb say on any tea of your own chair than can be and tena a banister. So, intino. Ibiana yesuye kahuna ma za issues no
0: kadie kadie nka se ye nka ho but percentage no esa
1: okay
0: oh unzo ka se 5%
1: 5% yeah
0: oh 5% ni ni pay mu mu gwabont ni ni percent e betimi akwa koye sa 5% ni nyina akwa free mu a mu no ye mu 5% no kro mbako akwa occupy those positions no mu nyina nye
1: omunye
0: mu nyina nye oh Antino sanity. Yeah. Antino mribiano ye kwa we are off what no to kwa ye kruma ya sanity jama hasi. Bubes ye in many be hold manke jaman for noa wakas wo ya and as a uni jamani ya jamani na ketuya de man onko.
1: Yeah.
0: Wo ho so a ketuya de ma wo.
1: But we say we no European Union for no adding shabia by mse be can have last month. She say no offer obi adwuma mani hu sika oji because many a times you know obet ma aye adwuma bebia bia bebia we uno be the same office the same bibia na the pay the difference odi no and you know also mani nipa ni hu say say na ti say na say na bia obaka say obaye ana so nye because enye say obama na sign perfect track na wie na fi okumo ah na say abranti amenity office no or the two cities na me and na mama no one city.
0: So I have seen also the main one say, "Oko interview biya bebrea."
1: Yeah.
0: You busa o sisi kase na ope.
1: Oh, do it me busa.
0: Yeah.
1: But it changes sika na ose on demand.
0: Wamu wa ayini daho structure no.
1: Yeah.
0: Ed daho se opposition na wo ope no. Sika se.
1: Any edema.
0: Sanity.
1: Yes.
0: But you pesi a tifri wano.
1: Yes.
0: Enzo so ehunu se sika se. And I will expect it.
1: And you say, in the internet, I can say, Ibiana, they said, okay, a woman is scared, my mom. But Abra, oh, interview, you know. No, sir, your mom says, say, any, she can't hear. But oh, corner, see, you are a bowl lower than we are, and no, and then, my mom.
0: Sanity,
1: and Intina, German forces, and you forces,
0: I say, will be a year for Jim Mubiano. O call, let's say, Ibusawa. Now, so soon, what to me, Emuno, Scar, as I said, would ye? A Jim Biano, one more year advert, and not yet the student loan, no eba. A distunde loan, no eba so. And Tino, obviously, with the Thompson at the Prasse. Now, we are here, U division, Nibi, Bia, and so Hunu near Panda and Nibusawa, over to me, I can't tell one more. Oh, said the bear, said be. 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
1: Yes, I tia.
0: And entino, uni na meka udika ye umanos no plus noa.
1: Yeah.
0: Uko pane eni mwa. 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
1: woman. 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A betrayal, honorable, and I at to a dummy dinner.

0: your tier for do a mra ya de announcements no so eba abet etuja announcements sa and then sa akan is mama tier for and sa akan announcements no your announcement a dikano a afrakuma at 50 afrakuma 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August a free 8 p.m. a couple 3 a.m. ahumachin onyami eshano odini birthday into ni bevde ne duwa de onunkwa intimi ndi onto otuni safra dofu nila se yi nyan yi bishia ewo TSD 1881 Friesenheim omu 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
1: ebe baso December
0: there be any December.
1: November.
0: Yeah, November na ebaso. Yeah, into no. Dumedie bi am say ebedu on dey na on am say obehwe o black suit bi na eja.
1: Say omo dress code na bechre.
0: Yeah.
1: Yene dia sister sexy afra. She what dey need dia ba dress code.
0: O see blue jeans and white shirt.
1: Dey no wear be man na ni blue jeans a. I feel na so go pebie.
0: E go pebie. Okay, good. Na na say unto e show so be ni blue jeans ni white shirt.
1: Oh yeah.
0: Obi oni bi
1: blue jeans says jeans normal jeans ana
0: they be say or see blue jeans in the white shirt until no say so obi a obi ana
1: me nyi ni say nyi
0: ni obi ana obi okay
1: me nim the person jeans crop person chere ni
0: okay okay
1: so normal jeans dia come ka show obi a obi na a bi a na special jeans
0: okay say obi a say who ka say jeans bi ana obi dia tuntun obi dia koko
1: blue
0: until say jeans ni blue
1: yeah tino so be so ko bi dia na pe si hu won ntino na so o di ne mra so
0: eno kure
1: o si blue jeans and the white shirt
0: say anya min ka say mra say eye recommendation bi until ti say dia okay bi an obi ka say bia mi jeans no enim ni tuntum kakra but me be say me ban ti meba
1: obi so betumi a show wo busa o sa question here wo kan so won aya announcement no
0: yes say say na o match so dress code no. But dress code no me who ni say a recommendation and yeah obligatory say
1: we could betumi the white aba
0: sanity enti na me ka say bibia eye golden no
1: and I just say hun sexy afra no
0: sexy afra no was say ka say bibi a golden jubilee un say it goes in the direction of sa color bi say no say as a gold bi ni sa no man ha enti no e ho ni enti say no say this you sexy afra no anja
1: no
0: bit much chem yo am say yo bibi kitu bi but ka say your boss has some bite now it was it's about some am say US Christians for no one mo ta chiri na wo mo hihye I say, one more pimpia Africa countries, no West Africa countries, no say, Munye laws, no infantia, sa LGBTQ for no. I just say, in Senancia, Ghana Parliament, so I am running a tier, say, well, baby, business, running business, and your man. But says, sound biting to talking, say, America for Christopher, no. And one more, a share, sardinity, a pimpia, a bind by, and say, Munye say, Munye say, Munye say, you know. It means so say be your next time in baby show and bit me abo so sound bite because me sure time aka ye na sound bite na is it will take most of our time.
1: Okay.
0: Good. And you know say you say yeah and a topic no say World Cup no. You say no and then matches no ebi ebe baso. Ah and a German for bebo.
1: And a German ebebo.
0: Good. And you know who ni sense you say we are German you take say say
1: and
0: take say Germany.
1: And then you say no me question me fridge be am.
0: Okay.
1: Aye, so there yen sua ye no twen ye.
0: Any beer no.
1: Aye.
0: Okay. Enti no enso no obi code ni de din. Say ash bam say din.
1: Ash bam say na this week so we so e yi ni pa die so maboka.
0: Ash bam.
1: Is a company no crash say ato.
0: Wo mo ye nse o mo meldi
1: insolvency
0: he. Enti na wo mo pe obi o ba ba ji wo mo. Into I don't know. Say, what many you be there? Mean to me.
1: So company be better. Jay, we more free. I'm say, but what in bag we include be as we buy. Mm-hmm. Buy. Yeah. The one more you cry. No, mom, some produce soon. You be
0: okay.
1: Mirror freedom. Tino, mean to me, we say be on better. Jay, na akobase. I say, we more you ni pedia because this week, we more dia ba. Say, we more you ni pedi because of. Insolvency now more akoro because omo aboka and so as bam omo ye renovation kura omo stand out way and cherry you about last 3-4 years ya no me renovation
0: over here because say and then be you want tooth or hun san one and
1: anybody any tooth we
0: o tooth was we also here akwa ko say o say o ka tooth no onye because o ko akoton o kwa ko ton kra wo two fun dey so yeah and yes I need ton kra be
1: discuss
0: this is it eh enti no e dey two fun chi o dey on tun yan hwe so yeah enti so rose you know woman yeah but still I'm saying na e duma no en koso ye papa
1: But your man for no be an sir.
0: Woman, but you say a be a concurrence, not Dawson.
1: A Dawson. The private for no Dawson. Concurrence. Be a killer or any beer.
0: Or any beer. Concurrence, not Dawson. You know, ready. You. All of them say, I am renting. You know, any a chief will be dink renner. Your next program, you do an in your baby shower, Hannah. The abscessor, so you know. Ya mwa kwenye onabu na unietifu edinka.
1: Yo, mituwasi bibiru biyo. 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
0: Yo, honorable Akra, dear Nami, so director Akusopo Kutisa, so maybe I said that I can say MIT food, you know, say Bribian Munya, Emre, most support to your program, Mutia, and I mean, say, do don't I eat and a dozen if say. Mi wo fidiye ami hu enipa na 18 nyaa ni bibia nti no yeda munya se se munya emre na muti ye program no nti se ne emre so anansi shetie no ishia wa ha the first the third and the fifth Sunday in the month nti no emre nso so ambesa ati yenka biom e bo nundu na wanti yenka na mi akwesi opoku edu se mini honorable Francis Amakun and the 3 hours of live broadcast see Eddie Free, Bemula from Studios, Eddie Bremo. Na abribia so near percent by who say, Ubu and Ocasibio, Uni Internet, then so Uo Maham Ha, Utimidi Radio, no 289.6 megahertz, Ubet Meti, and I say so, Uti Okamukran out this half frequency, no 89.6 megahertz, Utimiti, your program. 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Adamasi, say Brinia, no, most supporting and Muma Bibia, so Ekoso, Kama, Kama, Kama, Adamaya.
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I do so hate it when the repeat system is 20 seconds out. It sounds like I'm not going to be here, but I am, and it's live today. 4th of July 2026, if that is today's date, the Saturday. Welcome along to a live show. You're listening to Bermuda Funk. 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BermudaFunk.org, of course, all over the internet. In case you hadn't noticed, the show's in English. It's me, Richard Marsh. First and third Saturday of the month, we do the XPUK show for Brits Abroad and Anglophiles in Mannheim and Heidelberg. And as usual, we've got a packed show. We'll be looking at some news stories from the UK. Steer Karma, there we go, that's a good start, isn't it? Steer Karma is gone. And also, we're going to be looking at the lyrics for Toffee the Mystery Year. The news from Germany, local news too, news from the world of entertainment. Loads of great music sandwiched in between, as ever, like we always do on a first and third Saturday of the month. Be it live or not. Today is live. What's the betting? A little emergency vehicle will go past when I'm in the middle of a news story. Let's see what happens. Let's begin with our first track and start with the entertainment news then. Our first one this morning is from The Headlights. It's called Get Going.

0: They were an indie dream pop band from Champaign, Illinois. That's The Headlights and a track called Get Going. So, news then from the world of entertainment in the UK. This has been in the news. Wimbledon apparently will remain on free-to-air television until at least 2023, after the BBC on Thursday signed a new deal with the All England Club. The BBC's existing deal was due to expire after next summer, and signing a six-year extension is a major boost for the corporation, as other than the Men's Football World Cup, European Championship and Olympics, Wimbledon is the broadcaster's biggest live sporting asset. The All England Club has taken tentative steps towards embracing pay television in the UK in recent years, and has sold secondary rights to the men's and women's finals to TNT Sports, but is not thought to have given serious consideration to breaking a relationship with the BBC that began in 1927 when their first radio coverage came from SW19. TNT Sports, Sky Sports and Amazon Prime have acquired live rights for the other Grand Slams in recent years, but none can offer the reach and viewing figures guaranteed by the BBC, which strongly promotes Wimbledon on its website, iPlayer and radio stations. The Wimbledon men's and women's singles finals are on the government's crown jewels A list of live sports events that must be made available free to air. But the rest of the championships could be sold to a subscription service. We are delighted to extend our historic partnership with the BBC through to 2033, said Debbie Jevons, chair of the All England Club. That rhymed, Debbie, did you notice? For nearly a century, we've worked together to bring the magic of Wimbledon to generations of fans in the UK. This agreement reflects our absolute commitment to ensuring Wimbledon remains freely available to the widest possible audience across the nation, enabled by the breadth and reach of BBC's platforms and their clear and continued ambition to enhance the audience experience. The BBC is altering its Wimbledon coverage, though, this year, with the long-serving commentator Andrew Castle stepping down after 24 years. Jamie Murray, who retired this year from playing, will form part of a new-look lineup that will include the former British number one, Laura Robson, the 1992 men's Wimbledon champion Andre Agassi, and the women's Wimbledon finalist Eugenie Bouchard. Coverage this year will again be spearheaded by Claire Balding and Isa Guha. The International Tennis Federation, meanwhile, will now be known as World Tennis, with the sport's global governing body outlining its ambitious vision to boost participation by 30%. Founded in 1913, the ITF sets and enforces the sport's rules, regulates international competition, and runs the Davis Cup, the Billie Jean King Cup, tennis at the Olympic Games, and the tournament levels below the main Men's Association of Tennis Professionals and the Women's Tennis Association tours. It oversees the development and growth of the sport worldwide, and in announcing on Thursday this week the name change, pledged to invest 85% of all income it generates each year for the next decade. Explaining the need for the change of the name, the chief executive Ross Hutchins said it was about being recognisable and separate from organisations such as the ATP and the WTA. The ITF isn't well known enough or isn't understood enough by audiences that can have a different difference and positive impact to our game. So the new lineup then for Wimbledon on TV, the BBC contract has been renewed, and now the International Tennis Federation is going to be known as World Tennis. That was in the news this week. Also, Sir Elton John's been in the news over in the UK as well, saying things, coming up with ideas, things that may happen. Apparently, he could be returning to the stage after all. He said he had a farewell tour, but he may be coming back, but in a very different form. According to reports, the 79-year-old music legend has signed a multi-million pound agreement for a permanent hologram residency in Las Vegas. Although Elton John retired from touring 3 years ago following his farewell Yellow Brick Road tour, the new production will allow audiences to experience his performances using advanced digital technology rather than live appearances. The show is expected to open at the new Hard Rock Hotel in Las Vegas next year. Reports are suggesting that Elton John will be filmed later this year using state-of-the-art technology to create a lifelike holographic performance. Fellow artists Dua Lipa and Kiki D are also expected to appear as holograms during the production. According to a source quoted in the reports, the show will be similar to the ABBA Voyage show in London, but far more advanced as the technology has come on so much. The same source described it as a fully immersive experience that is expected to look phenomenal. The news has attracted particular attention because it appears to contrast with comments Elton John himself made only last year. In 2025, he was among more than 400 leading figures from the creative industries who signed up an open letter expressing concern about the use of artificial intelligence in the arts. At the time, the group warned that allowing AI companies unrestricted access to copyrighted creative works could undermine the livelihoods of musicians, writers, actors, and other artists. Elton John argued that creators should retain control over how their work is used and should be properly protected and rewarded. However, the reported Las Vegas production uses a different type of technology. Rather than artificial intelligence creating new performances, hologram shows are typically built from recordings made with the full involvement and approval of the artist. Productions such as ABBA Voyage have shown that the audiences are increasingly willing to embrace digital performances when the artists themselves remain closely involved in the creative process. Elton John has also spoken in the past about how he hopes his music would continue to reach future generations long after he stopped touring. If the reports are confirmed, the hologram residency would allow fans to continue experiencing his performances for many years to come, while also reflecting the rapid advances in entertainment technology. So Sir Elton John then, perhaps reports are out there that he could well next year become a performing hologram in Las Vegas. That was in the news this week. We're going to have some more music, come back with some more news from the world of entertainment. Why don't we have an Elton John track? Sometimes I manage to do a pick a tune that fits the story. Sometimes it's wildly wrong or inappropriate. But this time I've got Elton John's lost single, which was originally recorded in 1979. But then became a smash hit in 2003.
1: And it's one of my favourites.
0: Really like it. It's Elton John, and this is called Are You Ready for Love?

0: Elton John, Are You Ready for Love? Let's get the story straight behind this song then. It was actually recorded in 1977, not 1979, but it appeared on his album in 1979, it's an EP really, the Tom Bell Sessions. Tom Bell was a big record producer out in Philadelphia. Lots of strings, worked with the Spinners, the Stylistics, the Delphonics, and that actually did get released as a single in 1979, but did... Diddly Squat had no effect at all on the charts, but then it got re-released in 2003 after it was remixed as a 12-inch single by Ashley Beadle, and then it was actually used as a Sky Sports promotion, and people loved it. People lapped it up, and it jumped right to the top of the charts in 2003. Elton John, Are You Ready for Love? Right, more news from the world of entertainment, and not very great news, really, some sad news, actually, about Dame Penelope Keith. One of Britain's best-loved television and stage actresses has died at the age of 86 after living with cancer. Her family announced that she died peacefully at her home in Surrey, where she'd lived for more than 50 years. In a statement, they said they were deeply saddened by her death and thanked those who had cared for her during her illness while asking for privacy. For many people, Penelope Keith will always be remembered for two classic BBC sitcoms. She first became a household name in the 1970s as the impeccably dressed and wonderfully opinionated Margot Ledbetter in The Good Life. And although Margot was originally intended as a supporting character, Keith's sharp comic timing and memorable performance made her one of the programme's most popular figures. She followed that success with the leading role of Audrey Forbes Hamilton in To the Manor Born, playing an aristocratic widow forced to adapt to changing circumstances after losing her family estate. The series became one of the biggest television hits of its era, attracting audiences of more than 20 million viewers at its peak. Despite often portraying upper class and formidable women, critics frequently pointed out that Penelope Keith's greatest talent was revealing the warmth, vulnerability, and humour beneath those polished exteriors. Her performances balanced elegance with impeccable comic timing, allowing audiences to laugh both at and with her characters. She was born in Sutton in Surrey in 1940. Penelope Keith developed an interest in acting while at boarding school. She joined the Royal Shakespeare Company in the early 1960s and built an impressive stage career before television brought her national fame. She won an Olivier Award for a performance in the comedy Donkey's Years and received two BAFTA Awards, first for The Good Life in 1977 and then for The Norman Conquests the following year. Her acting career stretched across more than six decades, encompassing theatre, television, film and radio. Even in later life, she remained a familiar face on British television, presenting documentaries exploring Britain's villages, coastlines and historic buildings, introducing viewers to places that have reflected her lifelong passion for the country's heritage. Away from acting, Penelope Keith devoted considerable time to charitable work and served for many years as president of the Actors Benevolent Fund. She was appointed an officer of the Order of the British Empire in 1989, promoted to commander in 2007, and in 2014 was made a dame for her services to the arts and to charity. Tributes have been paid by friends and colleagues across the entertainment industry this week. The Good Life co-star Felicity Kendall described her as simply one of the funniest people I've ever known. Comedian and broadcaster Sue Perkins called her a true original, adding that she was magnificent, mischievous and utterly unforgettable. The Guardian newspaper this week described Dame Penelope Keith as a performer who brought class, comic brilliance and mischief to every role she played. While she became famous for portraying elegant, often intimidating women, it was her intelligence, warmth and extraordinary comic skill that made her one of Britain's most enduring and admired actresses. Dame Penelope Keith then, who died this week, aged 86 years old. Sad news. My favourite Penelope Keith performance was Margot in the 1977 Christmas special of The Good Life. I just think it's absolutely fantastic. The way we talk about her vulnerability, that episode when she admits to Richard Brize's character that she doesn't know how to have fun. It's kind of heart-wrenching, but so heartwarming at the same time. If you ever get a chance to see that, obviously July is not the right time to watch something like that. But when it gets to Christmas, maybe you remember me talking about this. And if you can, if you've never seen it before, do dig up the 1977 Christmas special of The Good Life. It's well worth a watch, featuring Penelope Keith, who sadly died this week, aged 86. We're going to have some more music, which will take us to our part of the show where we talk about Germany, what's been happening over here. And taking us there, I've got a tune from Ray. This is a recent single from her, and this one is called Nightingale Lane.
1: This is a song about the greatest heartbreak I've ever known. This song is called

That's her single from this year, reached 20 in the charts, top 20. That's Ray and Nightingale Lane. We're going to have some more news, this time focusing on Germany. Now, a major debate about the future of Germany's pension system has been making headlines this week. Germany's ruling coalition of the CDU, the CSU and the SPD has reached a breakthrough agreement, finally, on a comprehensive reform package aimed at boosting growth and employment. After 8 hours of intense negotiations, party leaders Friedrich Merz from the CDU, Markus Söder from the CSU and Bärbel Bas and Lars Klingbeil, both from the SPD, announced they had resolved their differences, with details unveiled at a press conference on the morning of last Thursday, the 2nd of July. The package includes reforms to income tax, labour market regulations and measures to cut bureaucracy, addressing some of the country's most pressing economic challenges. The most contentious issue was the income tax reform, particularly how to fund relief for small and middle income earners. While the SPD rushed for higher taxes on the wealthy, leading union politicians resisted increases to the top tax rate and inheritance tax, and the coalition aims to create conditions that allow private households to spend more and industries to invest. As Chancellor Merz put it, we must do everything to ensure private households can consume and industry can invest. The reform package has drawn mixed reactions, though, across the political spectrum. The Green Party's financial policy spokeswoman, Katharina Beck, dismissed the tax reform as Mogelpackung, which I'm going to translate as fake packaging, arguing that it would have little or no positive impact on most people's wallets and could even be negative when combined with planned pension insurance hikes. The Left Party went further, calling the reforms a Sozialstaatskahlschlag, or a slash to the welfare state, and criticising what they see as a half-hearted tax relief and cosmetic adjustments to the wealth tax. Trade unions also offered a mixed verdict. Yasmin Fahimi, chair of the German Trade Union Conference, or the DGB, welcomed targeted support for small and medium incomes and higher tax-free allowances for Sunday and holiday work. However, she criticised the abolition of telephone sick leave certificates and the requirement now for a doctor's note from the first day of illness. Christiane Benner, head of the IG Metall union, described the package as a mixed bag of tricks and treats, warning that proposed changes to fixed-term contracts and the weakening of dismissal protection amounted to an attack on workers' rights. Industry groups were cautiously optimistic, though. Tanja Gunner, the CEO of the Federation of German Industries, the BDI, said the reforms did not yet represent a kraftvollen Wachstumsimpuls, or a powerful growth impulse, but urged the government to implement the measures decisively in the coming months. Rainer Dulger, president of the Confederation of German Employees Associations, called the package an overdue change of course towards growth and employment, but stressed that now no one must pull the handbrake. The hospitality sector also raised concerns. Michael Schmidt, president of the German Hotel and Restaurant Association, or DEHOGA, warned that making mini-jobs less attractive could worsen existing staff shortages, forcing businesses to reduce opening hours or even close. We are exacerbating a labour problem that already exists in Germany. For their part, coalition leaders, though, defended the package. Union faction leader Jens Spahn declared that the democratic centre is capable of action and expressed confidence that the reforms would lay the foundation for a new economic upswing. SPD faction leader Matthias Miersch reported a positive mood, though, among his party's MPs, despite some internal discussions. The reforms come at a critical time, with Germany facing economic headwinds and high expectations from both the public and President Frank-Walter Steinmeier, who had hoped the coalition's retreat would produce a package that finally points forward and presents the solutions that we urgently need. So the reactions then to the German coalition's agreement this week on major reform packages, mixed reactions. That has been in the news this week. We're going to have some more music. Of course, we're going to be focusing on German music. It's time to flip open the Great German Songbook. And this time, we're going to flip it up under the chapter S for Schlager.
I know you've been waiting for this for a while. We've not done Schlager for a bit. I know you love it, really. Okay, so Schlager then. Our tune today is from the 60s, and it's a massive hit. So big, this hit, it spent 13 weeks at number one in the charts in West Germany throughout the summer of 1964. The tune is by, actually, a Swedish lady singing in German. Siv Malmkvist is our artist today. She's a German Schlager star, originated from Sweden. She was born on New Year's Eve 1936 in Landskrona in Sweden and became one of the leading Swedish singers of the 60s that made it big in West Germany. And she's still around. God bless her. She's 89. She's still on the go. She had a first hit over here in 1959 and went on to come second in a German Schlager Festival competition in Baden-Baden 3 years later. So good they named it twice. Her big hit came in 1964, though, which is what we're going to hear now this morning. She continued to have hits throughout the 60s, though, after this tune from this morning, even representing West Germany in the 1969 Eurovision Song Contest in Spain, coming ninth with the tune Prima Ballerina. The hits dried up, though, for her in the 70s, but she continued to be well-known, making TV appearances in Sweden and West Germany. And in 1996, she hosted Sweden's Song for Europe competition. And in the 2000s, she toured extensively with two of her Scandinavian singing contemporaries, Venka Mura and Gitta Henning. Well, there's some ideas for next week. Time. No, I won't put too much Schlager on your shoulders. I know you're not going to like it. But yeah, so she toured in the 2000s. I think 2004 to 2008, she was more or less always on the go on tour with Venka Mura and Gitta Henning. So these two other singing stars of the 60s. In her later years, though, she's continued to make regular appearances on Swedish television on programmes such as the Swedish versions of Who Do You Think You Are and Strictly Come Dancing. Although that was cancelled due to COVID, her series. Her TV show Marathon Talent Hunt is something that she's also been a part of. Just last year, Swedish TV, the main broadcaster SVT, showed a three-part documentary about her life. And at Christmas time last year, she was made the main host for all of SVT's Christmas Eve broadcasts. So even at, 88, 89, she's still got it. And she's still on the air and still well-known, especially in Sweden. But she had big hits in the 60s in Germany, in West Germany. And our tune today from her is called Liebeskummer lohnt sich nicht. Lovesickness ain't worth it, is my rough translation. And the lyric goes a little bit like this. She played with Joe from opposite in the backyard. But then he moved to another town. How she cried for her best friend. Then Mum gave her a bit of good advice. Lovesickness ain't worth it, my darling. Shame about the tears in the night. Lovesickness ain't worth it, my darling. Because tomorrow, your heart will be laughing about it. Bit of positivity there from Mum. So it's Siv Malmkvist. She's our German artist for this week. Swedish artist singing in German, but very big over here in the 60s. And here's her tune. Lovesickness ain't worth it. Liebeskummer lohnt sich nicht.

It's our German tune today. Absolute German classic Schlager that you really must know if you want to understand the whole landscape and history of German music. That's Siv Malmquist and Liebeskummer lohnt sich nicht. Or Lovesickness Ain't Worth It, My Darling. That's our tune that we had from today from the Great German Songbook, the chair squeaking. More news then from Germany. This time we're going to focus on something a lot more local, actually. Heidelberg residents will be making a pivotal decision on the 12th of July, that's a week tomorrow, Sunday, in a referendum that could shape the city's energy future. The question before the voters is clear. It's about wind turbines. Should the city of Heidelberg, in principle, develop the Lammerskopf area with its municipal boundaries as a site for wind power plants? The outcome will determine whether Heidelberg moves forward with plans to build a community wind farm on the forested Lammerskopf mountain, a project that has sparked intense debate. The proposal put forward by local consortium, including the Heidelberg Energy Cooperative, Starkenburg Energy Cooperative, Kraichgau Community Energy Cooperative, and Heidelberg Municipal Utilities, envisions up to 7 wind turbines on state-owned land. According to the Baden-Württemberg Wind Atlas, Lammerskopf is one of the region's most promising sites for wind energy, with each turbine capable of generating enough electricity to power around 5,000 households. However, the site overlaps with a landscape conservation area and a flora fauna habitat area, which has raised concerns about the impact on local wildlife and ecosystems. A recent nature conservation expert reported identified suitable sub-areas where conservation objectives would not be compromised, offering a potential middle ground. However, the City Council decided to put the issue up to public vote after the Baden-Württemberg Forestry Commission awarded the contract for the site to the local project consortium in October 2023. The referendum is seen as a way to gauge public support for a project that could significantly contribute to Heidelberg's climate neutrality goals. However, in December of last year, the Assembly of the Rhine-Neckar Region Association didn't include Lammerskopf in its sub-regional wind energy plan, adding another layer of complexity to the decision. All Heidelberg residents then aged 16 or over who've lived in the city for at least 3 months and hold German or EU citizenship are eligible to vote. The referendum requires a 20% turnout of eligible voters to be valid. If this quorum is not met, the local council will decide the outcome. A valid referendum result will be binding for 3 years. Voting's already underway with early in-person options available at all citizen service offices or Bürgerämter. You can go and vote there in person. No appointment is needed, but voters must bring their voting notification and a valid ID, such as a Personalausweis or a ID card or passport. Postal votes even can be requested online by email or in person, but must be received by 6 p.m. on the 12th of July. And the deadline to request postal voting materials is 3 p.m. on the 10th of July, that's next Friday. And the referendum has divided the city, though. Apparently, it's divided the community. Supporters argue that developing Lammerskopf is essential for Heidelberg to meet its climate neutrality targets. Wind energy, they say, is a highly efficient and renewable power source that could be operated as a community energy project, allowing locals to invest directly, keep revenues in the region, and benefit from lower electricity costs. They also stress the importance of municipalities taking responsibility for generating renewable energy locally rather than outsourcing it. The opponents, however, including environmental groups like Bund Heidelberg, warn of the ecological impact. They argue that constructing large turbines would require clearing parts of a protected forest ecosystem, threatening local biodiversity, particularly endangered bat populations and birds of prey. Critics also raise concerns about noise pollution, shadow flicker from the spinning blades, and the visual impact on the natural landscape, which could affect the quality of life for residents and visitors.
A yes vote does not automatically mean the turbines will be built, however. The city would still need to initiate a process to amend the local development plan, and the project consortium would require further expert reports. An approval process under the Federal Emission Control Act would then assess whether and how many turbines at Lammers Kopf would be compatible with nature conservation. A no vote, however, would halt any further planning for at least 3 years to help residents make an informed decision. And the city's hosted a series of information events, including on-site dialogues and a tour of the existing Greine Eck wind farm. For more details about all this, visit heidelberg.de/Lammerskopf or contact your Bürgeramt or the citizen or the Central Citizens Service for more information about that. That has been in the news this week here in Heidelberg in Germany. And another final bit of news from Heidelberg as well. It's the Bridge Festival this weekend. What you can expect, the area around the old bridge is going to be transformed into a festival site this weekend. Here's what you can expect and look forward to. For the 46th time now, the square in front of the old bridge in Heidelberg will become a festival ground this weekend. The Bridge Festival will finally take place 4th and 5th of July. For 2 days, the old town will celebrate with food, drinks and a stage programme. The event is once again being organised by the Alt Heidelberg EV Association. The festivities kick off today at 1 p.m. Saturday the 4th of July with an opening cannon shot by the Schützenverein 1490 Marksman's Association and the entrance of the Hensemer Heralds. This will be followed by welcome speeches from the association's chairman Martin Illing and a greeting from the city of Heidelberg. From midday until 11 p.m. tonight, there'll be live music from the Eastbound Train and the Shades of Soul. The party will then take a break at midnight, and on tomorrow, Sunday the 5th of July, the fun resumes at 11 a.m. with a children's flea market and Colombian music from Grupo Merecumbe. Other highlights of the day include performances by the Moco Africor, the Heidelberg Theatre and Orchestra with the Children's Choir, opera singers and chamber vocalists, as well as Dr. Weisbrod's Swing Boppers. The celebrations in the Old Town will come to an end at 9 p.m. tomorrow evening. So that's the Bridge Festival in Heidelberg at the Old Bridge taking place this weekend. We better have some music and move towards the next part of the show, which is the Mystery Year, to get us in the mood for music from yesteryear and trying to put dates on things, because that will be the challenge. I've chosen a tune from yesteryear, and this was an interesting one for me because it's a tune from a band that I know from New Zealand called Split Enz. Their big hit was I Got You in 1980 in the UK, but they had a massive hit on the other side of the world in 1982 that just didn't make it across to the UK at all. I thought that was quite unusual. Because it was actually voted Australia's single of the year on their big pop TV show Countdown, reached number 2 in the charts, was a huge hit in Australia, but nobody's ever heard of it on this side of the world in Europe. So I thought I'd better give it an airing, see what you think. I actually quite like it. And this is taking us to the Mystery Year then, from the summer of 1982. This is Split Enz, and it's called 6 Months in a Leaky Boat.

6 months in a leaky boat from split ends, and now found out why it didn't get, was a big hit in the UK. Although it was recorded kind of about 1981, 82, the beginning of that year. At the time when it was due for release and they're doing the big promotion, it was the Falklands War. And the BBC thought it would be inappropriate to sing, have songs in the on the radio about leaky boats during the naval action in the war. So there was no promotion for it, and it didn't really become a hit at all in the UK. That's an interesting twist to that tale, isn't it? I wasn't expecting that. That's 6 months in a leaky boat then from Split Enz, and now at just 11 minutes to go from the first hour of the show today, it's time for the Mystery Year with me, Richard Marsh, on XBUK, on Bermuda Funk, the free community independent radio for the Rhine-Neckar region. As ever, we've taken the UK top 40 from this day in history, 4th of July, but which 4th of July? We've got two tracks from outside the top 10, we'll play back to back, and then six from inside the top 10. All one thing in common, they were all hits together at the same time, the same week. We'll tell you what was number one in the UK, in Germany, and also, of course, we'll play the number one tune at the end. I'll also tell you what was number one in Germany too, and a load of news clues. So what is the mystery year? We'll reveal all in half an hour after we've got through the top 10 and a couple from outside from this day in history. Let's begin then with our first two tunes. One was never hit in Germany and one was. We'll begin with the one that wasn't. High of 3 in the UK, 15 though was its position on this day in the mystery year for Razorlight.

So our first two tunes in the mystery then this morning. Just there we heard the one at 13, Smile from Lily Allen, high of 67 in the UK, would go on to hit the number one spot the week after this mystery year. Lily Allen was her debut single. Her dad was Keith Allen, who was in the media all the time prior to this mystery year, probably 20 years, 10 years before this mystery year. And his daughter then met somebody called music manager George Lamb while on holiday in Ibiza. He connected her with a songwriter, and they just wrote some singles from some samples, put them out to some record companies, and they absolutely hit the jackpot, especially with their first single ever, first debut single, which is pretty incredible. And as I said, it was a number one single in the UK, absolutely huge. Would wind up to become the 11th biggest selling single of the year. Lily Allen and Smile at 13. And before that, the tune at 15, we had Razor Light in the Morning. High of 3 in the UK, never hit in Germany, which I find unbelievable that it was never released as a single over here. Particularly when you see that the single in the UK sold more than 500,000 copies, but I don't know, is it well known over here? Their follow-up single to this made number one, America, it was called. That did make the charts over here. But that was the third time they hit the top 10, Razor Light in the Morning. We'll continue then with the top 10. Any ideas then about this mystery year? You're getting a feel for the decade, perhaps? We'll have some news clues. And the next tune then, at 10, it was Supermassive Black Hole from Muse on this day in the mystery year. And at 9, we've got the tune to play now. It was this one from Infernal.

That's Infernal from Paris to Berlin, number 9 on this date in the Mystery Year. High of 2 in the UK, high of 32 in Germany. The tune, the band actually, Infernal, were from Denmark. You could probably tell with the that complete humdinger of English grammar in there. I don't have got no clue or whatever it was. That was quite painful on the ears. But the tune was a big hit. It was their breakthrough hit. They were from Denmark. The tune was already 2 years old by the time it charted and made it over to the UK. It had been a hit across Europe and finally made it to UK shores in this Mystery Year and was at 9 on this day in the Mystery Year. At 8, it was Masquerada from Sergio Mendes and the Black Eyed Peas. And we got the tune to play for you at number 7 on this day in the Mystery Year. High of 66 in Germany, but 7 was its peak position on this day in the Mystery Year for the Kooks.

Kooks at number 7 on this date in the mystery year. She Moves in Her Own Way. That was from their debut album Inside. What was it called again? Inside. Oh, I can't get it together this morning. Inside In, Inside Out. That's right. And the tune, they were from Brighton, the band. And what was interesting was they'd only been formed for about a year. They'd met and formed together at the Brit School, the Performing Arts School in Croydon. They'd only been together for about 3 months, but Virgin got hold of the demo after a manager or an A&R man was in the audience at a festival they played in the year prior to this mystery year. And then all of a sudden it went really quickly, and all of a sudden the band had a massive album and big singles. And there they were at number 7, fresh out of the starting track, I suppose. That's the Kooks, and She Moves in Her Own Way at 7 on this date in the mystery year. Before we go any further, actually, and it's actually now 7 minutes into the second hour of the show, and I still haven't told you or reminded you what I'm legally obliged to do, and that's to tell you that this is Richard Marsh broadcasting live on Bermuda Funk. That's the free, independent, non-commercial community radio broadcasting on 105.4 FM, 89.6 FM. On conventional FM stereo, and also over the internet on bermudafunk.org. We're in the middle of the mystery year, right bang slap in the middle of the mystery year, because we've had 4 tunes, and here come the next 4, or the final 4, in the top 6. So, at 6 then, we're going to play that tune straight away. Never hit in Germany either. Higher 4 in the UK, but 6 was its position on this day in the mystery year for a band called Automatic.

That's Automatic, banned from the Vale of Glamorgan in Wales. And that was their their third single, actually, called Monster. The tune, it was their third single. And they'd had an eight-year journey to get to this peak because they'd formed 8 years prior to this mystery year. And their album was out, not accepted anywhere. And that was the third single from that from the album. It was the biggest, actually. Monster from Automatic at 6 on this date in the mystery year. At 5, it was Neo with Sexy Love. And at number 4, we got the tune to play, which was down from number 1, high of 16 in Germany. But 4 was its position on this date in the mystery year for Sandy Tom.

She's from Scotland. Sandy Tom, I Wish I Was a Punk Rocker. And that was at 4 on this day in the mystery year. High of 16 in Germany. High of number 1 in the UK. Quite a controversial tune, really. Well, the whole story behind it was that she actually had, it turned out later that she had a PR company called Quite Great that kind of made up this story that she'd done some gigs, some concerts where there were only like 60 or 70 people there. And then by the end of the gig, there were 70,000 people there. And this kind of story took hold in the media, although it wasn't really true, really to a certain extent, but it created a lot of buzz about the single, so much so that it had to get put back a couple of weeks because of the demand was so high, and it was a massive number one hit in this mystery year for Sandy Tom, and I Wish I Was a Punk Rocker. That was at 4. At 3, it was Buttons from Pussycat Dolls and Snoop Dogg, and we got the top two tunes to play for you now. The tune at number 2, and we'll do some clues as well, some mystery clues, some news clues after this. Both these tunes are number 1 in the UK. Of course they were. The number 1 was a number 1. This was high 4, though, in Germany. 2 was its position on this day in the mystery year for Nelly Furtado.

The tune then at number two on this date in the mystery, it was Nelly Furtado from Victoria, Colombia. I like to know where people come from. I think it's interesting. That was her tune, Maneater. It was her fourth top 10 hit in the UK, written, produced by Timbaland, and massive hit internationally. Hive 4 in Germany, Hive 1 in the UK, but it was down at 2 on this day in the mystery year, Maneater from Nelly Furtado. Now, any ideas about this mystery year? Can you nail a decade down? We'll reveal all after this next tune, which will of course be the number one tune from this day in history, which we're going to play next. But I will give you a load of news clues, things that happened in this mystery year. Not necessarily on the 4th of July, which is the date from which the chart is, but in this mystery year, generally. In this mystery year, Montenegro became independent of Serbia and Montenegro. So it split away and became a country in its own right in this mystery year. Charles Kennedy resigned as leader of the Liberal Democrat Party after admitting he had a drink problem and was replaced by Sir Mingus Campbell in this mystery year. New on the telly in the UK in this mystery year, Dancing on Ice, The IT Crowd, Life on Mars was new in this mystery year. Daniel Craig made his debut as James Bond in the casino, in the film Casino Royale. The last regular Top of the Pop show was broadcast on BBC One, and Pauline Fowler was killed off of EastEnders, or killed off in EastEnders. Telly news from the UK. Nintendo Wii game console was sold for the first time in this mystery year. People who died in this mystery year: Saddam Hussein, Steve Irwin, Drafi Deutscher, German musical artist. Paul McCartney and Heather Mills split in this mystery year. Madonna adopted even a Malawian baby. The social networking service Twitter was launched in this mystery year. And Pluto was redesignated as a dwarf planet in this mystery year. Any ideas what the year is? We got one more tune to play and then we'll reveal the mystery year. In Germany, the number one tune was there for 3 weeks, and it was from Herbert Grönemeyer, Amadou and Mariam, and it was called Zeit, dass sich was dreht. That was at number one in Germany, but in the UK, on this day in the mystery year, the number one single sounded like this.

the number one tune in the UK. 5 weeks at the top, and that was the first of those 5 weeks. Hips Don't Lie from Shakira featuring Wyclef Jean would also make number one in Germany as well. The single went on to spend 7 months in the top 40. A huge single in this mystery year. And also, it was kind of the way it came about was that while recording her album Oral Fixation Volume 1, what a title, Shakira, she was working with various producers and partners, including Wyclef Jean. And at some point, there was a moderate success of a tune called Don't Bother, that she'd done. And then Epic Records asked Wyclef Jean, you've got this song, Dance Like This, why don't you get Shakira on it and make a re-recording of it together, and we'll put it on Oral Fixation Volume 2. And that's exactly what happened, and it was a massive tune. And there it was, at number one in the UK charts, beginning of a 5 week run. So what was the mystery of this morning then? Were you thinking that it's kind of maybe the 2000s or the 2010s? Well, it was actually the 2000s, so you're in the right ballpark if you think the 2000s. Did you think this morning it was 2006? Because if you did, 2006 is indeed the mystery of this morning. 2006, 20 years ago today. Well done to you this morning if you got that right. 2006, our mystery year this morning. And what I've just been trying to do is desperately trying to find the UK top 10 from 20 years later. So we've got 2006, our mystery year this morning. And let's fast forward then 20 years to the UK charts today, this week. See what's in there. We'll play something recent as well. Something, a new entry in the charts actually this week. In the top 10 then, 20 years later after our mystery year from 2006 this morning, the top 10 in the UK looks like this. At 10, it's Free Your Mind from Prosper and Clooney. At 9, No Move for Ella Langley this week with Choosing Texas even. At 8, Drop Dead from Olivia Rodrigo. At 7, I Knew It, I Knew You from Taylor Swift. At 6, it's Olivia Rodrigo again with The Cure. At 5, Hate That I Made You Love Me from Ariana Grande. At 4, Back Up Again for Harry Styles with American Girls. At 3, unbelievably still there, Michael Jackson with Billie Jean. At 2, Olivia Rodrigo with Stupid Song. And number 1, now for the 15th week, 55 weeks after it was originally released last year, 15th week at the top for Rein Me In from Sam Fender and Olivia Dean. UK chart history buffs are watching this single intently now, because just another 3 weeks and it will beat, well, if it does it another week, it will equal Bryan Adams' 1991 record. And if it hangs on for another 3 weeks, it will equal the longest running number one single in the UK ever. It's there, Rein Me In, Sam Fender and Olivia Dean. We should play that again soon. We did play it once when it was first a hit, really, but it's still hanging on there, just to remind you what it sounds like. But we do have a tune to play now, and that will take us to the rest of the show. We'll be looking at some political stories from the UK. This next tune I'm going to play now is actually a new entry in the UK charts this week. It's a new one from Miles Smith, and it's called Heaven.

That's a new single from Miles Smith, and that one is called Heaven. A reminder then of the lyrics. Not a reminder, I'm going to reveal the lyrics for Toffee. I'm on autopilot this morning for some reason. We've got about 27 minutes of the show left to go. Now we're going to cram in some UK political news stories between now and the end of the show, and also the lyrics for Toffee, which is what we'll do now, because I don't think you can identify lyrics for Toffee, can you? Can you prove me wrong? I'm going to, as ever, I've got three sets of lyrics. I'm going to read them out from three different songs, all about 10 years apart, all sizable number one or number two hits, I would say, and I'm going to reveal them all. Can you guess which songs they're from? We'll play out with one of the songs at the end of the show. First lyric for Toffee for you then this week, this time. First one is this. Now you're calling me up on the phone, so you can have a little wine and a moan, and it's only because you're feeling alone. That's now you're calling me up on the phone, so you can have a little wine and a moan, and it's only because you're feeling alone. The second lyric for Toffee. The tropical scent of you takes me up above, and girl, when I look at you, oh, I fall in love. That's the tropical scent of you takes me up above, and girl, when I look at you, oh, I fall in love. And the third lyric for Toffee this morning, my love, tell me what it's all about. You've got something that I can't live without. Happiness is so hard to find. Hey, baby, tell me what is on your mind. That's my love, tell me what it's all about. You've got something that I can't live without. Happiness is so hard to find. Hey, baby, tell me what is on your mind. All these tunes, 10 years apart. Which songs are they from? Reveal all by the end of the show. Now, I called him Steer Karma at the beginning of the programme, because I'm useless at radio. But let's try and get it right this time. Political news stories in the UK. Sir Keir Starmer has announced his resignation since the last time we did a show. The UK is now set for a historic shift in governance, as he's preparing to step down as Prime Minister following a period of intense political pressure. Keir Starmer announced his resignation on the 22nd of June this year after the Labour Party's poor performance in the May local elections and growing dissatisfaction within his own party over policy decisions and his leadership. The final blow came with the resignations of key cabinet members, including Health Secretary Wes Streeting, Defence Secretary John Healey and Armed Forces Minister Al Carnes. Starmer's position became untenable after Andy Burnham's victory in the Makerfield by-election on the 18th of June, which allowed Burnham to return to Parliament and immediately challenge for the Labour leadership. Starmer will remain in office until a new leader is elected, with the process expected to conclude by the end of August. But it's actually going to be sooner than that, it seems. In the meantime, Burnham, newly elected as MP for Makerfield, has emerged as the sole candidate in the leadership contest and has unveiled an ambitious plan to reshape British governance by establishing a number 10 North in Manchester. Under Burnham's proposal, parts of Whitehall would relocate to the Manchester Digital Campus, a new development on the site of a former retail park in Ancoats. The project, still in its early stages, is expected to bring together around 8,800 civil servants from multiple government departments. Burnham has pledged to split his working week between Manchester and London if he becomes Prime Minister, signalling a historic decentralisation of power. Darren Jones, the Chief Secretary to the Treasury, has expressed support for the idea, pointing to the success of the Treasury's Darlington Economic Campus. When I was at the Treasury, it worked really well and continues to operate very well, he said, adding that local leaders actually get together more with government there than they would have done previously. Henry Morrison, chief executive of the Northern Powerhouse Partnership, also welcomed the move, stating, "For too long, Whitehall and the wider political establishment have allowed an economic chasm to open up between Greater London and the UK's other major cities." However, the plan is not without its challenges. Di Davis, a former head of Royal Protection, warned that a second base for the Prime Minister would require significant security upgrades, costing many millions of pounds in technical security, surveillance and round-the-clock protection. He also raised questions about Burnham's travel logistics, asking if he's going to go backwards and forwards
Is he going to have an armoured car, depending on the threat assessment? While the new Manchester Digital Campus won't be fully completed in 2032, Burnham's team is already scouting interim office space, including Heron House, a building currently occupied by GCHQ, which has no plans to vacate. Despite the logistical hurdles, local residents and leaders in Ancoats have largely embraced the idea. Hussein Salem, a Green councillor for Ancoats and Beswick, said if this is a genuine devolution of power away from Whitehall, and if decisions are genuinely being made up here rather than just badged as Northern, and if it brings more jobs for Manchester residents and strengthens our local economy, then we welcome it. Burnham's rapid rise, though, to the leadership has sparked concerns about democracy. Labour's National Executive Committee has been warned that members are unhappy about the lack of a contest, with some describing the process as a coronation. To address these concerns, the party is organising online Q&A sessions for members, and trade unions will have the opportunity to express endorsements during the nomination period, which opens on the 9th of July. Andy Burnham is expected to secure the backing of hundreds of MPs and ministers, making a formal contest highly unlikely. Anne Black, a representative of the constituency Labour parties at the on the NEC, noted that many members are upset by Starmer's departure and urged the party to end the tradition of driving out supporters of the previous leader every time we get a new one. MPs have also reported receiving angry criticism from members, with one stating, "There is a lot of affection for Andy, but there is also anger about party disunity." A snap poll of 100 UK adults found broad public support for moving power away from Westminster. One Labour voter in Exeter said she fully supported the idea, adding people in London need to realise there are other cities in this great country that have powerful and strong leaders. A Reform UK voter in Scunthorpe agreed, saying powers to regions is a positive thing as different areas have different needs. Andy Burnham is now expected to be confirmed as Labour leader at a special conference on the 17th of July and could enter number 10 as Prime Minister as early as the 20th of July. His vision for a two-centre government with a base in both London and Manchester could mark a significant shift in how the UK is governed, bringing decision-making closer to communities outside the capital. So big changes then, especially since we did the last show in the world of UK politics. So Keir Starmer's resignation then, Andy Burnham's number 10 North vision have been in the news this week. That was quite a big thing. It's all the time things happening, and now it's looking like that even by the time we do the next show, actually, thinking about it, 4th of July, 20th of July 2026, we might have a new Prime Minister. That'd be really interesting. Anyway, let's continue. We've got some more music. Here's another tune that's recently entered the UK charts. This is from a band called Slater, with three Y's in the middle. Slater, this one is called Dance.

That's Slater and a track called Dance. A reminder of the lyrics for Toffee. Now you're calling me up on the phone so you can have a little whine and a moan, and it's only because you're feeling alone. That's now you're calling me up on the phone so you can have a little whine and a moan, and it's only because you're feeling alone. Second lyric for Toffee, the tropical scent of you takes me up above, and girl, when I look at you, oh, I fall in love. That's the tropical scent of you takes me up above, and girl, when I look at you, oh, I fall in love. And the third lyric for Toffee this morning, my love, tell me what it's all about. You've got something that I can't live without. Happiness is so hard to find. Hey, baby, tell me what's on your mind. That's my love. Tell me what it's all about. You've got something that I can't live without. Happiness is so hard to find. Hey, baby, tell me what is on your mind. Which songs are they from? I'll reveal all by the end of the show, and we'll play out with one of them too. Now, all this talk, while Sir Keir Starmer still is Prime Minister, still can make decisions, and this is quite topical at the moment, and apparently the circumstances around this kind of changed the outcome a little bit. But now, the last I heard, that it was going to happen at the time that it was planned, but this is about the England game coming up on Monday between England and Mexico, and apparently it was going to be earlier, but it's going to be shown later as planned, I think, now. But that means that in the UK it's going to be shown at 1 o'clock in the morning. But Sir Keir Starmer is to allow pubs to stay open until 5 a.m. on the day. They've got special dispensation. They'll be able to stay open until 5 a.m. on Monday for the England World Cup match against Mexico. After a real intervention by Sir Keir Starmer, the team's win over the Democratic Republic of Congo on Wednesday night booked a last 16 tie against Mexico that's due to run until at least 3 a.m. UK time. The Home Secretary this week will use legislative power that allows the extension of alcohol licensing hours on occasions of exceptional international, national or local significance. The Community Secretary Steve Reed is writing to council leaders informing them of the changes. Starmer said football might be coming home, but we're making sure fans don't have to. Pubs staying open is till the final whistle is good news for supporters and good news for the pubs and venues that bring our communities together. The whole country will be backing the team. Come on, England. The government had already relaxed licensing rules to reflect the time difference between the US, Mexico and Canada. For matches kicking off between 5 p.m. and 9 p.m, pubs can stay open until 1 a.m. For kickoffs after 9 p.m, they can remain open until 2 a.m. But to stay open beyond those times, however, venues must apply for a temporary event notice at least 5 working days in advance. Now, the business minister, Kate Dearden, had said on Thursday morning, the government would unfortunately not relax the rules to cover Monday morning's match for pubs who had not applied in time. Pubs can stay open for an extra 2 or 3 hours depending on when the match starts, she said. Unfortunately, that doesn't apply with the 1 a.m. start, but we are absolutely backing our pubs going forward so we can support our lads. But after fierce backlash, including from Sadiq Khan, the Mayor of London, Starmer reversed this on Thursday afternoon to allow pubs to stay open. The change followed an outcry from MPs and pub owners. A spokesperson for Khan said the mayor's urging local authorities in the capital to work closely with the hospitality industry to allow pubs to stay open into the early hours of Monday morning so that Londoners can pack our pubs and cheer on in England as they take on Mexico. One Labour MP had earlier described the government response as hopeless, adding it's mostly small independent businesses that will be caught out by this. That was Stella Creasy, the Labour co-op MP for Walthamstow, who'd also said pubs in her constituency were struggling. Independent breweries such as those in the Black Horse Beer Mile in Walthamstow are the lifeblood of communities like mine. Councils and ministers must find a way to sort this so they can continue to provide fantastic fan experience and support them to help us cheer England on in our locals, not be stuck outside on the streets. The hospitality sector welcomed the change then later on Thursday. Emma McClarkin, chief executive of the British Beer and Pub Association, said pubs and fans will be over the moon about this decision because we all know the best place to watch the match is down the local.
This tournament is hugely important for our sector, so we're delighted the government listened to our concerns and acted so quickly. Now we can carry on being the home of live sport and welcoming fans through the door. Michael Kill, Chief Executive of the Nighttime Industries Association, the NITIA, added, "This is fantastic news and will be hugely welcomed by operators. The government has listened to the overwhelming public support for England and recognised the challenges facing pubs and licensed premises across the country." So there you have it. Sir Keir Starmer, Prime Minister, special dispensation allowing pubs to stay open until 5 a.m. on Monday for England's game against Mexico in the World Cup. That was in the news this week. We're going to have another tune, and then that might lead us to let's have one reminder of, these lyrics for Toffee, because I think we could end up playing after this next tune. We're going to play out with one of them. I think quick reminder then, the first one, "Now You're Calling Me Up on the Phone, so you can have a little mine, a little wine and a moan, and it's only because you're feeling alone." Second lyric for Toffee, "The tropical scent of you takes me up above, and girl, when I look at you, oh, I fall in love." And the third one, "My love, tell me what it's all about. You've got something that I can't live without. Happiness is so hard to find. Hey, baby, tell me what's on your mind." Which song's they from? Let's have a tune then. This is a recent one from Becky Hill, who's from Bewdley in the West Midlands. Big singer there. She's had countless hits. And here's the latest from her, Becky Hill. This one is called More, More, More.

Now, Becky Hill, More, More, More. She's had 34 singles in her career. Absolutely amazing with her as the main artist. Brilliant. Okay, so we're going to end the show now, and I'm going to reveal one of the lyrics for Toffee for you. So thank you very much for listening. We'll be back again in 2 weeks' time for more of the same stuff on the third Saturday of July of 2026. For more of me, Richard Marsh, and XPUK on Bermuda Funk, the free community radio for the Rhine-Neckar region. The lyrics for Toffee, then, we're going to play out with one of the tunes. They were all 10 years apart. The first one, Now You're Calling Me Up on the Phone, So You Can Have a Little Wine and a Moan, and It's Only Because You're Feeling Alone. That was in the Mystery Year this morning from 2006. It was Lily Allen with Smile. Go back 10 years prior to that, and we get to this one, The Tropical Scent of You Takes Me Up Above, and Girl, When I Look at You, Oh, I Fall in Love. That was Peter Andre from 1996 with the tune Mysterious Girl. And here comes the last lyric for Toffee. My love, tell me what it's all about. You've got something that I can't live without. Happiness is so hard to find. Hey, baby, tell me what's on your mind. I'm going to play it on vinyl, actually, this morning, because it's from 1986. It's this one from New Shoes, I Can't Wait. And I can't wait to come back in 2 weeks and do another show. Okay, I'm going to sign off now. Here's your reveal lyric for Toffee to play us out. Thank you for listening. Join me again in 2 weeks' time. Until then, take care. Look after yourselves. Goodbye.

It'd hide behind discs. I just don't want you to know I can see through your masks. You that never done nothing but build to destroy. You play with my world like it's your little toy. You put a gun in my hand and you hide from my eyes. And you turn and run farther when the fast bullets fly. Like Judas of old, you lie and deceive. A world war can be won. You want me to believe, but I see through your eyes, and I see through your brain, like I see through the water that runs.

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Fair to bring children into the world. For threatening my baby, unborn and unborn.

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I'm younger

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For my drinks and tips, most of the time I spend behind these county bars. You see,

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Kinda stumbled on John's pocket full of American cash. He said, doing a little funny business in Mexico, amigo. But all I could think about was saving my own tail when he mentioned 10 years in a Mexican jail. So I pointed at John Roy and said, it's all his, now please let me go. I mean, it was your idea, genius. I was just laying there in bed when you said...

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1: 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You

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Kind of a guy who wouldn't even harm a flea. But if me and a certain character met, the guy that invented that cigarette, I'd murder that son of a gun in the first degree. Now it ain't that I'm agin 'em myself, I don't reckon they hinder your health. I've smoked 'em all my life, and I ain't dead yet. But nicotine slaves is all the same, at a petting party or a poker game, everything's gotta stop while you have that cigarette.

0: 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Those kings and queens just kept on coming round. I played them hard and I bet them high, but my bluff didn't work on a certain guy. He kept on raising and I laying the money down. Yeah, he'd raise me and I'd raise him. I sweat and blood, had a sink or swim. Finally he called, didn't raise the bet. I said, ace is full, pal, how about you? He said, I'll tell you in a minute or two. Right now I just gotta have a cigarette.
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music was new black polished chrome and came over the summer like liquid night. The DJs took pills to stay awake and play for 7 days. They went to the studio and someone knew him. Someone knew the TV show. He came to our homeroom party and played records, and when he left in the hot noon sun and walked to his car, we saw the Chooks had written F-U-C-K on his windshield. He wiped it off with a